0: I'm sure he's remembered by everybody here in Weyburn with his days. And that's when, you know, we're starting out rebuilding the franchise here in Weyburn and the hockey team. And he no doubt was one of the leaders for us.
1: Melrose went on to play 300 NHL games, coach the Los Angeles Kings to the Stanley Cup final, and become a well-known hockey broadcaster. The highway rivalry continues tomorrow in Estevan as the Weyburn Red Wings look to build on a 6-2 win over the Bruins. Weyburn set the tone early in round one, controlling offense and limiting Estevan to just 2 goals. Now the Red Wings take that momentum on the road, while the Bruins look to respond in front of their home crowd. Puck drop is 7 p.m. Friday night at Affinity Place.
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1: Cloudy this evening with a low of 9 overnight, a slight chance of showers Friday with a high of just 19. The temperature dips Saturday sitting at 15, Sunday sunny and 21, and Monday brings showers and a high of 16. 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
3: A noticeable cool down is on the way as we head toward the weekend. Clouds stick around this evening with a low of 9 overnight. Friday brings a slight chance of showers and a high of 19. Then it gets cooler Saturday with temperatures reaching 15. Stay weather ready and stream us anywhere by downloading the Discover Weyburn app. I'm Larissa McEwen.
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7: The heat is fading with cooler air settling in over the next few days. Expect a cloudy evening and an overnight low of 9. Friday can see a few showers with a high of 19, and Saturday cools further with a high of 15. Sun or storm, find the area's official forecast and stream us anywhere on the Discover Weyburn app. I'm Larissa McEwen.
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1: Good evening. I'm Larissa McEwen. Weyburn police responded to a two-vehicle collision at 18th Street and Warren Avenue on September 4th. A female driver was charged with failing to yield. Deputy Chief Shane St. John.
2: Just somebody not paying attention, missing that yield sign, and striking the other vehicle. Some bumps and bruises, EMS checked them out. Both vehicles were totaled off.
1: St. John also spoke about the new four-way stop at 5th Street and Douglas Road, where officers have seen drivers failing to stop. Police are now moving from warnings to tickets with a $230 fine for drivers who failed to stop. The second-degree murder trial of Taylor Japp is continuing in Estevan. Japp's trial began last Wednesday in connection with the April 2024 death of 28-year-old Brianna Hayes. The Crown has begun presenting evidence including witness testimony, surveillance video, cell phone and GPS data, text messages, and forensic analysis. The jury is also expected to hear from experts about firearms, DNA, intoxicating substances, and the cause and timing of Hayes' injuries. Japp has pleaded not guilty. Harvest operations across the southeast stalled late last week following significant rainfall across the region. Total harvest progress now sits at 26%, trailing far behind the typical five-year average of 61%. Heavy downpours, strong wind, and scattered hail caused localized damage and field saturation, leaving producers eager for sun and heat to dry things out. Read the full crop report for the southeast in our story on discoverweyburn.com. Laura Morissette's new role as the general manager for the Spark Cinema is well-suited to her lifelong love of movies. Not only has she already been involved as a volunteer from day one with the Weyburn Theatre Community Service Cooperative, she used to be closely associated with the movie experience.
3: People who have been in Weyburn for a long time may have remembered Movie Factory, which was our movie rental store.
1: At one point, she worked at the Old Sioux Theater.
3: For a couple of years, Paige Sabados was the manager at the time and someone I learned so much from. So it was a lot of fun working there, and they actually went digital while I was on maternity leave with my second child.
1: Morissette says she looks forward to a mid to late December opening for the new theater. CMHA Weyburn's 9th annual semicolon tattoo event is coming up this Saturday at Under Your Skin Tattoos. Program director Tasha Collins says as today is World Suicide Prevention Day, the semicolon is a significant symbol for moving forward.
4: It aims to create that awareness around suicide and mental health, promoting mental health and honoring even the strength and the courage and the resilience that is represented by the semicolon tattoo itself or the symbol of a semicolon. The semicolon really serves as a powerful reminder that a person's story isn't over and that hope really matters and is possible.
1: Colin says they still have some spots available on Saturday. For these stories and more, visit discoverweyburn.com.
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1: Cloudy this evening with a low of 9 overnight, a slight chance of showers Friday with a high of just 19. The temperature dips Saturday sitting at 15, Sunday sunny and 21, and Monday brings showers and a high of 16. 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
2: A noticeable cool down is on the way as we head toward the weekend. Clouds stick around this evening with a low of 9 overnight. Friday brings a slight chance of showers and a high of 19. Then it gets cooler Saturday with temperatures reaching 15. Stay weather ready and stream us anywhere by downloading the Discover Weyburn app. I'm Laura McEwen.
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6: The heat is fading with cooler air settling in over the next few days. Expect a cloudy evening and an overnight low of 9. Friday could see a few showers with a high of 19, and Saturday cools further with a high of 15. Sun or storm, find the area's official forecast and stream us anywhere on the Discover Weyburn app. I'm Larissa McEwen.
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1: Good evening. I'm Larissa McEwen. Weyburn police are keeping an eye on the new four-way stop at 5th Street and Douglas Road. The intersection was recently changed to a four-way stop with advance signs alerting drivers of the change. Deputy Chief Shane St. John says officers have been seeing some drivers ignore the new stop.
2: Going forward, there will be no more warnings. People will be getting a $230 ticket if they fail to stop there.
1: He says drivers need to adjust their usual routes and be aware of changes to traffic controls. The second-degree murder trial of Taylor Japp is continuing in Estevan. The Oxbow man's trial began last Wednesday over the April 2024 death of 28-year-old Brianna Hayes. The Crown has begun calling witnesses, with the case also expected to include surveillance footage, cell phone and GPS data, text messages, and forensic evidence. Experts are expected to provide testimony on the firearm involved, DNA, intoxicating substances, and Hayes injuries. Japp has pleaded not guilty. It was a slow week for combining in southeast Saskatchewan as heavy storms delivered up to 138 millimeters of rain in parts of the region. While fall cereals and pulse crops continue to lead the way, overall harvest completion has reached just 26%. Farmers are watching crop quality closely and hoping for dry conditions to resume field work soon. Find the complete crop report in our story on discoverweyburn.com. Laura Morissette has been working for the past 3 weeks as the general manager of the credit union Spark Cinema. She says they're still aiming for a mid to late December opening date.
3: We're hoping before the end of the year. There's a couple of big movies being released on December the 18th, Doom 3 and the new Avengers Doomsday. So we are hoping to have people in the seats by then. Things may be a little rocky in the beginning. We're training brand new staff. I'm brand new to this role. So hopefully we get everybody in the seats and we're able to hit play at 7:15 and have a lot of happy moviegoers.
1: Morissette says she has the support of the Weyburn Theater Board, who fundraised to get the new theater to Weyburn. It's World Suicide Prevention Day today, and the 9th annual semicolon tattoo event in support of CMHA Weyburn is this Saturday. Tasha Collins says there are still some spots available for the event, held in partnership with Under Your Skin Tattoos.
4: They've really done just an incredible, incredible job. And this is the 9th event. Like, they've done this 8 times for us. And you know, next year will likely be a big, huge 10-year anniversary kind of thing. But we're really excited. The event itself not only raises money, but it does raise a lot of awareness and allows for some really good conversation and connection to resources as well.
1: She says the semicolon represents moving forward and continuing on when the author could have ended the sentence. For these stories and more, visit discoverweyburn.com.
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1: Cloudy this evening with a low of 9 overnight. A slight chance of showers Friday with a high of just 19. The temperature dips Saturday, sitting at 15. Sunday

0: Today is sunny and 21, and Monday brings showers and a high of 16. 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
4: A noticeable cool down is on the way as we head toward the weekend. Clouds stick around this evening with a low of 9 overnight. Friday brings a slight chance of showers and a high of 19. Then it gets cooler Saturday with temperatures reaching 15. Stay weather ready and stream us anywhere by downloading the Discover Weyburn app. I'm Larissa McEwen.
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2: 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I am the president of the Soo Line Cruisers. 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
5: The heat is fading with cooler air settling in over the next few days. Expect a cloudy evening and an overnight low of 9. Friday could see a few showers with a high of 19, and Saturday cools further with a high of 15. Sun or storm, find the area's official forecast and stream us anywhere on the Discover Weyburn app. I'm Larissa McEwen.
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1: Good evening. I'm Larissa McEwen. Weyburn police are reminding drivers to pay attention to traffic signs, particularly around the new four-way stop at 5th Street and Douglas Road. Deputy Chief Shane St. John says officers have seen multiple drivers failing to stop at the intersection, despite signage warning motorists about the change.
2: People are blowing through that like crazy. You have to pay attention. There's a stop sign there. You have to stop.
1: St. John says drivers need to adjust their usual driving patterns and remain alert to changes on the road. Police say drivers who failed to stop at the new intersection will now face a $230 ticket with no more warnings being issued. The second-degree murder trial of Taylor Japp is continuing in Estevan. The trial got underway last Wednesday over the April 2024 death of 28-year-old Brianna Hayes. The Crown has begun presenting evidence, including testimony from witnesses connected to the case, along with surveillance footage, cell phone and GPS data, text messages, and forensic analysis. The jury is also expected to hear evidence about a handgun recovered during the investigation, as well as DNA and the cause and timing of Hayes' injuries. Japp has pleaded not guilty. While producers in southeast Saskatchewan made some headway in the fields last week, heavy rain has slowed overall harvest progress to 26% complete, well behind the five-year average. Torrential downpours brought over 100 millimeters of rain to some areas, raising concerns over crop quality and lodging. With topsoil moisture surging into surplus levels, farmers are now holding out for a stretch of warm, dry weather to get back on their combines. The Weyburn Theatre Cooperative recently announced the hiring of Laura Morissette as the general manager of the credit union Spark Cinema. She says while the excitement is building towards a mid to late December opening, there's still plenty for her to do in the meantime.
3: There's still fundraising. I have a fantastic board behind me. Sean, Ryan, Lila. They're awesome, awesome people. And, you know, my husband was on the board to get this thing off the ground. We do have a background in movies and he went to film school. So he eats, breathes and sleeps movies. So his support is fantastic. I know he's stepped away, but he's still helping in the background wherever he can.
1: Her role at this point involves preparatory work like hiring staff, writing policies, and marketing. Today is World Suicide Prevention Day, and Program Director Tasha Collins with the Weyburn branch at the CMHA says they still have some spots available for semicolon tattoos at their event coming up this Saturday at Under Your Skin Tattoos.
4: Mark and Ryan will once again be lending their talents to support the fundraiser and awareness event. 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Each year, they strive to complete as many tattoos as possible while creating opportunities for some meaningful conversations about mental health and suicide prevention.
1: She says over the years, Mark and Ryan have raised over $22,000 for CMHA Weyburn. For these stories and more, visit discoverweyburn.com.
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1: Cloudy this evening with a low of 9 overnight. A slight chance of showers Friday with a high of just 19. The temperature dips Saturday sitting at 15. Sunday is sunny and 21. And Monday brings showers and a high of 16. 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

0: 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And on Friday, you get to kick off the weekend with your top five songs. 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
1: I'm Larissa McEwen with your Discover Weyburn weather. Cloudy tonight with a low of 9, a slight chance of showers Friday with a high of 19, and the temperature dips Saturday with a high of 15. And coming up tomorrow morning, it's been 2 years since Weyburn's indoor pool closed. 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
6: 2 years after Weyburn's indoor pool closed, there's still a lot happening with the project. Tomorrow morning, we're taking a deep dive into how we got here and where things stand now. For now, I'm Larissa McEwen with your Discover Weyburn weather. Cloudy with a low of 9, a slight chance of showers Friday with a high of 19, and the temperature dips Saturday with a high of 15. Sun or storm, find the area's official forecast by downloading the Discover Weyburn app.
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3: I'm Larissa McEwen with your Discover Weyburn weather. Cloudy tonight with a low of 9, a slight chance of showers Friday with a high of 19, and the temperature dips Saturday with a high of 15. And coming up tomorrow morning, it's been 2 years since Weyburn's indoor pool closed. 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
4: 2 years after Weyburn's indoor pool closed, there's still a lot happening with the project. Tomorrow morning, we're taking a deep dive into how we got here and where things stand now. For now, I'm Larissa McEwen with your Discover Weyburn weather. Cloudy with a low of 9, a slight chance of showers Friday with a high of 19, and the temperature dips Saturday with a high of 15. Sun or storm, find the area's official forecast by downloading the Discover Weyburn app.
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3: 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Cloudy tonight with a low of 9, a slight chance of showers Friday with a high of 19, and the temperature dips Saturday with a high of 15. And coming up tomorrow morning, it's been 2 years since Weyburn's indoor pool closed. 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
3: 2 years after Weyburn's indoor pool closed, there's still a lot happening with the project. Tomorrow morning, we're taking a deep dive into how we got here and where things stand now. For now, I'm Larissa McEwen with your Discover Weyburn weather. Cloudy with a low of 9, a slight chance of showers Friday with a high of 19, and the temperature dips Saturday with a high of 15. Sun or storm, find the area's official forecast by downloading the Discover Weyburn app.
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3: I'm Larissa McEwen with your Discover Weyburn weather. Cloudy tonight with a low of 9, a slight chance of showers Friday.

0: with a high of 19, and the temperature dips Saturday with a high of 15. And coming up tomorrow morning, it's been 2 years since Weyburn's indoor pool closed. 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
2: 2 years after Weyburn's indoor pool closed, there's still a lot happening with the project. Tomorrow morning, we're taking a deep dive into how we got here and where things stand now. For now, I'm Larissa McEwen with your Discover Weyburn weather. Cloudy with a low of 9, a slight chance of showers Friday with a high of 19, and the temperature dips Saturday with a high of 15. Sun or storm, find the area's official forecast by downloading the Discover Weyburn app.
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3: 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Cloudy tonight with a low of 9, a slight chance of showers Friday with a high of 19, and the temperature dips Saturday with a high of 15. And coming up tomorrow morning, it's been 2 years since Weyburn's indoor pool closed. 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
3: 2 years after Weyburn's indoor pool closed, there's still a lot happening with the project. 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Cloudy with a low of 9, a slight chance of showers Friday with a high of 19, and the temperature dips Saturday with a high of 15. Sun or storm, find the area's official forecast by downloading the Discover Weyburn app.
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3: 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Cloudy tonight with a low of 9, a slight chance of showers Friday with a high of 19, and the temperature dips Saturday with a high of 15. And coming up tomorrow morning, it's been 2 years since Weyburn's indoor pool closed. 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
3: 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Cloudy with a low of 9, a slight change

0: 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Tomorrow morning, we're taking a deep dive into how we got here and where things stand now. 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Cloudy with a low of 9, a slight chance of showers Friday with a high of 19, and the temperature dips Saturday with a high of 15. Sun or storm, find the area's official forecast by downloading the Discover Weyburn app.
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1: Good morning, I'm Larissa McEwen with your Discover Weyburn weather. A slight chance of showers today with a high of 19. The temperature dips Saturday with a high of 15, and Sunday looks sunny with a high of 21. Coming up this morning, 2 years after Weyburn's indoor pool closed, there's still a lot to talk about. We're looking at the plans, the proposals, the latest developments, including where the project stands now. 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
3: 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A chance of showers today with a high of 19. The temperature dips Saturday to 15, and Sunday looks to be sunny with a high of 21. Local news, local sports, local weather. 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
3: Good morning, I'm Larissa McEwen with your Discover Weyburn weather. A slight chance of showers today with a high of 19. The temperature dips Saturday with a high of 15. And Sunday looks sunny with a high of 21. Coming up this morning, 2 years after Weyburn's indoor pool closed, there's still a lot to talk about. We're looking at the plans, the proposals, the latest developments, including where the project stands now. 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
4: 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A chance of showers today with a high of 19. The temperature dips Saturday to 15, and Sunday looks to be sunny with a high of 21. Local news, local sports, local weather. 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
4: A mix of sun and cloud today with a slight chance of showers. Northwest wind gusting to 40 this morning, increasing gusting to 60 this afternoon, and a high of 18 degrees. Partly cloudy tonight with a slight chance of showers early this evening. Wind easing up a bit with a low of plus 5. Sunshining through the clouds again tomorrow with a slight chance of showers in the afternoon, and northwest wind gusting to 50, high 15, and sunny with a high of 19 on Sunday. 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
3: A mix of sun and cloud today with a slight chance of showers. Northwest wind gusting to 40 this morning, increasing gusting to 60 this afternoon, and a high of 18 degrees. Partly cloudy tonight with a slight chance of showers early this evening. Wind easing up a bit with a low of plus 5. Sunshine through the clouds again tomorrow with a slight chance of showers in the afternoon. A northwest wind gusting to 50, high 15, and sunny with a high of 19 on Sunday. 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
1: Good morning. I'm Marna McManus. It's been 2 years since the city announced the indoor pool at the Weyburn Leisure Center would not be reopening. This after finding major structural failures, after which City Council began looking into what to do next, asking for public feedback with an aquatic feasibility survey. Mayor Jeff Richards explains how they use that information.
2: So all of the studies that we've done have been to give council a more comprehensive look at what are the user groups and the people of Weyburn wanting? What do they need? And the second part of that is, what can we do? You know, I think it's important to note that, you know, a pool or any facility isn't a one-time purchase. So one of the things through feasibility studies is, what does it cost to operate?
1: The results led council to begin moving forward with a plan for a $30 million single basin pool, a decision that has caused backlash among several residents, resulting in a citizen-led petition. In our story on Discover Weyburn, we have more on what has happened with the pool over the past 2 years and what the future holds. Three people were arrested following two separate domestic-related incidents in Weyburn on Sunday. The first involved an alleged assault of a female youth, along with alleged threats against a male youth and a woman. Later that day, police responded to a separate domestic dispute involving an alleged assault of a woman. All three people were arrested without incident and later released on conditions. Deputy Chief Shane St. John with the Weyburn Police Service.
3: They came into the police service in distress, and because they're youth involved, just all parties known to each other, it's a sensitive situation, but I'm glad they did the right thing and came to the police station for their safety and to make that complaint.
1: St. John says officers can help assess the situation and determine what steps need to be taken. Monday's severe weather brought more than heavy rain to the Weyburn area. The Northern Tornadoes Project has now confirmed a

0: brief landspout tornadoes south of the city. It was reported around 3:20 on Monday afternoon, with witnesses capturing video. No damage or injuries were reported, and the tornado has a preliminary F0 default rating. The Northern Tornadoes Project says a review of satellite imagery is still pending. The 5th Weyburn Scouts Group is welcoming youth back for another year of programming. The group runs from September through April or May, with camps also held during the year. Activities can include camping, kayaking, STEM projects, crafts, and community initiatives. Group Commissioner Lee Soles explains who can join the program.
1: So it's boys and girls ages 5 and up. Our Beaver program is 5 to 7. Our Cubs are 8 to 10, and our Scouts are 11 and up, which includes the older groups for the Ventures and Rovers. But we just kind of count our day to be the Scouts day, so that's for the 11-year-olds and up.
0: Registration for the 2026-27 season is available through Scouts Canada. 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
0: The Richardson Pioneer Weyburn Red Wings were on the road last night, taking on the Estevan Bruins for preseason action. The Wings put together a solid performance away from home, securing a convincing victory on enemy ice to build some great momentum heading into the weekend. The Highway 39 rivalry will shift back here to Weyburn on home ice tonight, as the Wings host the third game at Whitecap Resources Center with a puck drop at 7. The regular season officially drops next Friday when the Wings host the Melville Millionaires. The Toronto Blue Jays are right in the thick of the postseason hunt as they kick off a pivotal stretch of September baseball. Toronto currently sits fourth in the American League East, locked in a fierce battle just outside of the final AL wildcard spot. The Jays are coming off a tough three-game road series against the Oakland Athletics after pulling off a tight 3-2 victory on Tuesday behind back-to-back home runs from Josh Smith and Kazuma Okamoto. Toronto dropped the final two contests, including a frustrating 2-0 shutout loss in the series rubber match, bringing their road trip to a disappointing finish. Now the boys in blue return to Rogers Center to bounce back in a huge weekend series against the division rival Baltimore Orioles. The first pitch is set for just after 5 o'clock today. Catch all the action on Saskatchewan's home of Blue Jays baseball, AM 1190.
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0: Sun shining through the clouds today with a slight chance of showers. Wind from the northwest this morning gusting to 40 and this afternoon gusting to 60. We'll see a high of 18. Partly cloudy tonight, a slight chance of showers early this evening. Wind easing up with a low of +5. A mix of sun and cloud tomorrow, a slight chance of showers in the afternoon. Northwest wind gusting to 50 and a high of 15. Sunshine and a high of 19 on Sunday. Then showers and windy conditions on Monday with a high of 14. And the sun is back out on Tuesday with a high of 19. 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I'm Marna McManus.
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0: Lee, gonna love you. It's on Country 106.7. Good morning. Happy Friday. I'm Dylan Fiesel. Glad to be wrapping up the work week alongside you. Not a bad morning outside. 10 degrees right now, 18 for the high. Kind of cloudy. Chance we could see some showers. More likely, though, we're just going to see wind gusting up to 60 this afternoon. And then kind of cool heading into the weekend. We're in that mid-teens fall weather. And unfortunately, it looks like we could see some rain on Monday. Lots to chat about. It's been 2 years since the Weyburn Pool closed over at the Weyburn Leisure Center. And of course, there's been a lot of discussion around Weyburn over those 2 years. So we decided to take a deep dive into it, cover all the areas from the shallow to the deep end. Of course, Derek Curry worked hard on that one. There's a lot to cover in that. Speaking of crazy weather, back on Monday, we had, you know, a whole bunch of rain, but that wasn't all. Apparently, there's a little tornado south of town. More on that in a moment. Speaking of forecast, we'll take a look at yours and music from Stell Lefty next.
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6: A mix of sun and cloud today with a slight chance of showers. Northwest wind gusting to 40 this morning, increasing gusting to 60 this afternoon, and a high of 18 degrees. Partly cloudy tonight with a slight chance of showers early this evening. Wind easing up a bit with a low of plus 5. Sunshining through the clouds again tomorrow with a slight chance of showers in the afternoon, and northwest wind gusting to 50, high 15, and sunny with a high of 19 on Sunday. 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
1: Tyler Joe Miller on Country 106.7. Dylan Fiesel hanging out with you this Friday morning. 10 degrees right now. 18 is the high. And we had some crazy weather back on Monday. Obviously, all the flooding that was here in the Opportunity City. But that wasn't the only crazy weather. Apparently, according to the Northern Tornadoes Project, there is a little landspout tornado just south of Weyburn at about 3:30 in the afternoon. There were some people that got some video footage of it. There was no damage, no injuries. It was designated an EF0 default, basically just barely a tornado, that type of thing. But obviously, something pretty interesting. You don't generally see a tornado out your backyard. 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
3: Hearing from Weyburn's Dave Edgerton on the citizen-led petition pushing for a two-basin pool to be constructed instead of a single-basin pool, as it's been now 2 years since Weyburn's had an indoor pool at the Weyburn Leisure Center. 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
1: Good morning. I'm Marna McManus. 2 years ago, the city of Weyburn was forced to close the indoor pool at the Weyburn Leisure Center. Since then, plans have begun to build a new pool, but not all Weyburn residents agree with the decision. Dave Edgerton has put together a petition in hopes of bringing forward a referendum on the direction of the future pool.
2: We do have right now the required number of signatures to put that referendum forward. It's 10% of the population based on the 2021 census. And then we are going to gather a few more signatures just as a buffer. So we're still gathering a few more signatures before we turn that referendum in.
1: You can read more from Edgerton and what the city has done in the past couple of years on discoverweyburn.com. Three people were arrested after two separate domestic incidents in Weyburn on Sunday. In the first, a woman allegedly assaulted a female youth while a man allegedly threatened two people. The victims went to the police station to report it. Deputy Chief Shane St. John with the Weyburn Police Service says this is an option for people who feel unsafe.
3: And that's sometimes the best option. If you're scared or worried, you don't have to phone it in. You feel safe coming here, come directly into the service, into the police station, and let us assist you, because you don't know how real a threat may be or how much risk you're under. And if you feel safe coming here 100%, come here as quick as you possibly can, and we'll deal with that situation.
1: A second domestic dispute later that day involved an assaulted woman with a man arrested at the scene. All three were later released on conditions. The Weyburn area saw another weather event during Monday's stormy conditions. The Northern Tornadoes Project has confirmed a brief landspout tornado south of the city. Witnesses reported the tornado around 3:20 p.m. and captured video of it. No damage or injuries have been reported, and the event has been given a preliminary F0 default rating, with satellite imagery still being reviewed. The 5th Weyburn Scouts Group is offering a range of

0: 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Group Commissioner Lee Soles says the program has something for a variety of interests.
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0: The Richardson Pioneer Weyburn Red Wings will be on the road tonight, taking on the Bruins and Estevan for the second game in the Highway 39 preseason action. Weyburn took the first game 6-2 on home ice on Wednesday, and that rivalry continues again tonight with the third game back here in Weyburn on Sunday at Whitecap Resources Center with a puck drop at 7. The regular season officially drops next Friday when the Wings host the Melville Millionaires. The Toronto Blue Jays are right in the thick of the postseason hunt as they kick off a pivotal stretch of September baseball. Toronto currently sits fourth in the American League East, locked in a fierce battle just outside of the final AL wildcard spot. The Jays are coming off a tough three-game road series against the Oakland Athletics after pulling off a tight 3-2 victory on Tuesday behind back-to-back home runs from Josh Smith and Kazuma Okamoto. Toronto dropped the final two contests, including a frustrating 2-0 shutout loss in the series rubber match, bringing their road trip to a disappointing finish. Now the boys in blue return to Rogers Center to bounce back in a huge weekend series against the division rival Baltimore Orioles. The first pitch is set for just after 5 o'clock today. Catch all the action on Saskatchewan's home of Blue Jays baseball, AM 1190.
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0: Sun shining through the clouds today with a slight chance of showers. Wind from the northwest this morning gusting to 40 and this afternoon gusting to 60. We'll see a high of 18. Partly cloudy tonight, a slight chance of showers early this evening. Wind easing up with a low of +5. A mix of sun and cloud tomorrow, a slight chance of showers in the afternoon, northwest wind gusting to 50 and a high of 15. Sunshine and a high of 19 on Sunday, then showers and windy conditions on Monday with a high of 14, and the sun is back out on Tuesday with a high of 19. 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

Keith Urban and A Straight Line. It's on Country 106.7. Dylan Fiesel with you this Friday morning, and we'll be taking a look at what's up in Weyburn in just a moment. First, it's Taylor Swift, I Knew It, I Knew You. 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

0: 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Dylan Fiesel with you as you're starting your Friday morning. Let's find out.
1: 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What's up?
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4: A mix of sun and cloud today with a slight chance of showers. Northwest wind gusting to 40 this morning, increasing gusting to 60 this afternoon, and a high of 18 degrees. Partly cloudy tonight with a slight chance of showers early this evening. Wind easing up a bit with a low of plus 5. Sunshine through the clouds again tomorrow with a slight chance of showers in the afternoon. A northwest wind gusting to 50, high 15, and sunny with a high of 19 on Sunday. You can stay on top of

0: Johnny Walker back to me. It's on Country 106.7. Dylan Fiesel, just about 7 o'clock this Friday morning. We'll have your full news, sports, and weather then. 10 degrees right now, 18 is the high. And some sad news that came out of the hockey world earlier this week as NHL legend Barry Melrose passed away at the age of 70 after his battle with Parkinson's disease. Long time, he had 300 games in the NHL, fantastic coaching career, and then spent a long time as a broadcaster with ESPN. But before that, he was a Weyburn Red Wing for 1 year, 1972-73, and head coach Dwight McMillan was the coach for him. Now, Dwight, having the opportunity to coach Barry Melrose, what was he like as a player, both on and off the ice?
1: Oh, he was a fantastic person. He was brought up by a very strict good family that was together, and he had a great personality and a great character. His desire to play hard and win was built into him from his family.
0: Well, and he certainly played hard. You know, he was part of that tough crew out of Kelvington, Kelly Chase and Joey Kosher, Wendell Clark, Killer Kaminsky. Obviously, you come from that kind of turf, you got to be pretty tough.
1: He was very hard to play against. He was physical. And he had the ability to, when guys come up the ice, they had their heads down and weren't looking, he put a pretty good hit on them. Those boys learned how to play hockey and play hard and give everything they had.
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3: Deputy Chief Shane St. John with the Weyburn Police Service shares the details on multiple assault incidents on Sunday involving youths. And did a tornado touch down on Monday here in Weyburn? We've got more details from the findings of the Northern Tornadoes Project. 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
4: Following the announcement of a strategic alliance between Borgo Industries and CNH, questions have surfaced about how the new product will differ from existing Borgo seating equipment. Colin Rush, Vice President of Sales and Marketing for Borgo Industries, says they'll be building the same equipment to fit co-branding under the CNH lineup.
5: You're going to see a different look, a little bit like a New Holland piece, blue frame with the New Holland decal package with that New Holland by Borgo. And same thing on the Case IH side. But the equipment underlining out underneath the paint here is going to be the same innovative products that Borgo has been bringing to the market for some time.
4: Despite the expected growth generated by the CNH Alliance, Borgo says St. Brew will remain at the center of its manufacturing operations. For Golden West, I'm Glendalee Allen Vossler.
6: Someone has to attend the council meeting. Someone has to interview the mayor. Someone has to cover the fire, the fundraiser, the hockey game, and the community event. 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They care about the same community you do. 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
1: Good morning. I'm Marna McManus. The indoor pool at the Weyburn Leisure Center was forced to close due to structural failures in 2024. Over the past 2 years, City Council has worked to get a new plan in place for the indoor pool in spite of facing some backlash from the community. Mayor Jeff Richards explains where the city is now in this project.
2: We are staying the course. We've got Colliers as our project managers, and we've engaged with architectural firms, and that process continues, and the process of design. It's important to note, in this process, we are not at a final design stage. We are not there.
1: The city notes they're currently in stage 2 of 5 when it comes to the pool design. We've got a full recap of the past 2 years and its impact on both council and residents in our story on Discover Weyburn. 3 people were arrested in 2 domestic incidents in Weyburn on Sunday. A woman allegedly assaulted a female youth, while a man allegedly threatened a male youth and an adult female. The victims went to the Weyburn Police Station to report the incident. Deputy Chief Shane St. John says this can be an option for people.

0: who feel unsafe.
1: And that's sometimes the best option. If you're scared or worried, you don't have to phone it in. You feel safe coming here, come directly into the service, into the police station, and let us assist you, because you don't know how real a threat may be or how much risk you're under. And if you feel safe coming here 100%, come here as quick as you possibly can, and we'll deal with that situation.
0: A man was also arrested later that day following a separate domestic dispute. A brief tornado was captured on video south of Weyburn during Monday's weather. The Northern Tornadoes Project has confirmed it is a landspout tornado reported around 3:20 p.m. The project has given it a preliminary F0 default rating as there were no reports of damage or injuries. The start time is based on a witness report with a review of satellite imagery still underway. The 5th Weyburn Scouts Group is encouraging families to register early for the new season. Group Commissioner Lee Soles says the programming is also shaped by the interests of the youth taking part.
2: So if we have kids that are really big into space and technology, we'll do a lot more space and technology. If the kids are like all about gardening, okay, let's see, what does it take for hydroponics? What kind of soil things? It's really whatever the kids want to pique their interest. We'll tailor the program so that they get that along with trying out a whole lot of new things.
0: Registration is available through Scouts Canada for youth aged 5 and up. For these stories and more, visit discoverweyburn.com.
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0: The Richardson Pioneer Weyburn Red Wings will be on the road tonight, taking on the Bruins in Estevan for the second game in the Highway 39 preseason action. Weyburn took the first game 6-2 on home ice on Wednesday, and that rivalry continues again tonight with the third game back here in Weyburn on Sunday at Whitecap Resources Center with a puck drop at 7. The regular season officially drops next Friday when the Wings host the Melville Millionaires. It's game day at Rogers Center, and the playoff push is officially on. With only 3 weeks remaining in the regular season, the Toronto Blue Jays are battling every single night to secure an AL wildcard berth. Looking back at their recent road swing in Sacramento, the Jays took 1 out of 3 from the Oakland A's. The highlight came in game one with late game power from Josh Smith and rookie sensation Kazuma Okamoto. But back-to-back losses to close out this series highlighted Toronto's recent struggles with runners in scoring position. Tonight, the page turns as Toronto welcomes the Baltimore Orioles to Rogers Center for a high-stakes 3-game homestand. The action gets underway with a first pitch of just after 5 o'clock. Catch all the action on Saskatchewan's home of Blue Jays baseball, AM 1190.
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0: Sun shining through the clouds today with a slight chance of showers. Wind from the northwest this morning gusting to 40 and this afternoon gusting to 60. We'll see a high of 18. Partly cloudy tonight, a slight chance of showers early this evening. Wind easing up with a low of +5. A mix of sun and cloud tomorrow, a slight chance of showers in the afternoon. Northwest wind gusting to 50 and a high of 15. Sunshine and a high of 19 on Sunday, then showers and windy conditions on Monday with a high of 14. And the sun is back out on Tuesday with a high of 19. 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

0: 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I'm Dylan Fiesel, and it's time for your impossible question of the day. 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Could win some KFC on us if you haven't won in the last 2 weeks. Over 30% of people say this was their favorite thing to do with their family growing up. We'll get to some of your guesses in just a moment. A look at your forecast and music from Jelly Roll next.
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2: 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Jeff Hoffman strikes out Cody Bellinger, and the Blue Jays have done it.
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2: A mix of sun and cloud today with a slight chance of showers. Northwest wind gusting to 40 this morning, increasing gusting to 60 this afternoon, and a high of 18 degrees. Partly cloudy tonight with a slight chance of showers early this evening. Wind easing up a bit with a low of plus 5. Sunshine through the clouds again tomorrow with a slight chance of showers in the afternoon, and northwest wind gusting to 50, high 15, and sunny with a high of 19 on Sunday. 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

The latest from Jelly Roll, Hands Up. It's on Country 106.7. I'm Dylan Fiesel, and we're asking today's impossible question. Over 30% of people say this was their favorite thing to do with their family growing up. Tons of great guesses over on our Country Line and our Facebook page. Common answer? Going on a vacation. You know, as a kid, we used to go camping every summer. Go to new places all over Saskatchewan, check out some new turf. Absolutely loved it. Another one was maybe going to the movies. Loved going to the movie theater as a kid. And I love this guest from Shirley. Cooking together, you know, sitting down, having a nice family meal. But what do you think the answer is? Call or text to Country Line 306-848-1067 or over on our Facebook page. Could win some KFC on us. Over 30% of people say this was their favorite thing to do with their family growing up.

0: Tri-Valley County line. It's on Country 106.7. I'm Dylan Fiesel, and let's find out the answer to today's impossible question. Over 30% of people say this was their favorite thing to do with their family growing up. Lots of great guesses on our Country line and over on our Facebook page. Some common answers: going on vacation, maybe going camping, just getting out and going somewhere. I loved road trips as a family, playing I Spy and things like that. Another great guess from Shirley. Love this one. Cooking together. Fran rang in with a great guess. Good morning, Country 106.7. Today's impossible question.
1: Dylan, would it be going to the movies or going swimming?
0: Ooh, great guess. Yeah, I love going to the movies all the time. I was a farm kid, so didn't go that often. But swimming, I remember taking swimming lessons as a kid. Just anytime you could get out and enjoy things, especially as a family, it's always fantastic.
1: Right.
0: Unfortunately, not the correct answer today, but thanks for calling in. Yeah, congratulations to Betty, who was the first to guess the correct answer. 34% of people say playing board games was their favorite thing to do with their family growing up. I loved board games as a kid and still do today. My favorite one, it's called the farming game. Essentially, it's a version of Monopoly, but it's way harder. Congratulations to Betty. She's won some KFC on us. Thank you to everyone who had called, texted, or commented on our Facebook page. And make sure to tune in next week for the next edition, The Impossible Question of the Day.
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3: Weyburn's Mayor Jeff Richards shares on how the city of Weyburn has used the public feedback from an aquatic feasibility survey, leading to the plan for a $30 million single basin pool, which has resulted in a citizen-led petition. And in sports, the Toronto Blue Jays opening up a new series against the Baltimore Orioles, and the Richardson Pioneer Weyburn Red Wings back on home ice tonight for the third preseason game in the Highway 39 rivalry. It's all coming up in just a few.
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1: Good morning. I'm Marna McManus. 2 years ago, the indoor pool at the Weyburn Leisure Center was forced to close due to structural failures. On November 10th of 2025, City Council made the decision in a close vote to begin exploring a $30 million single basin pool. Mayor Jeff Richards, who voted in favor of that option, explains.
2: As a council, we were presented with some options, and one of the things that, I'll just speak for myself personally, I am a fan of having the most sure thing that I can when I'm dealing with other people's money. And renovating the existing indoor facility, which was built, 35 plus years ago, it comes with a lot of uncertainty.
1: The decision has led to an all-city meeting and now a citizen-led petition and potential referendum. We've got all the details in our story on Discover Weyburn. Three people were arrested following two separate domestic-related incidents in Weyburn on Sunday. The first involved an alleged assault of a female youth, along with alleged threats against a male youth and a woman. Later that day, police responded to a separate domestic dispute involving an alleged assault of a woman. All three people were arrested without incident and later released on conditions. Deputy Chief Shane St. John with the Weyburn Police Service.
3: They came into the police service in distress, and because they're youth involved, just all parties known to each other, it's a sensitive situation, but I'm glad they did the right thing and came to the police station for their safety and to make that complaint.
1: St. John says officers can help assess the situation and determine what steps need to be taken. Monday's severe weather brought more than heavy rain to the Weyburn area. The Northern Tornadoes Project has now confirmed a brief landspout tornado south of the city. It was reported around 3:20 on Monday afternoon, with witnesses capturing video. No damage or injuries were reported, and the tornado has a preliminary F0 default rating. The Northern Tornadoes Project says a review of satellite imagery is still pending. The 5th Weyburn Scouts Group is welcoming youth back for another year of programming. The group runs from September through April or May, with camps also held during the year. Activities can include camping, kayaking, STEM projects, crafts, and community initiatives. Group Commissioner Lee Soles explains who can join the program.
4: 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Our Beaver program is 5 to 7.

0: Our cubs are 8 to 10 and our scouts are 11 and up, which includes the older groups for the Ventures and Rovers. But we just kind of count our day to be the scouts day. So that's for the 11-year-olds and up.
1: Registration for the 2026-27 season is available through Scouts Canada. 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
1: The Richardson Pioneer Weyburn Red Wings will be on the road tonight, taking on the Bruins and Estevan for the second game in the Highway 39 preseason action. Weyburn took the first game 6-2 on home ice on Wednesday, and that rivalry continues again tonight, with the third game back here in Weyburn on Sunday at Whitecap Resources Center with a puck drop at 7. The regular season officially drops next Friday when the Wings host the Melville Millionaires. The Toronto Blue Jays are right in the thick of the postseason hunt as they kick off a pivotal stretch of September baseball. Toronto currently sits fourth in the American League East, locked in a fierce battle just outside of the final AL wildcard spot. The Jays are coming off a tough three-game road series against the Oakland Athletics after pulling off a tight 3-2 victory on Tuesday behind back-to-back home runs from Josh Smith and Kazuma Okamoto. Toronto dropped the final two contests, including a frustrating 2-0 shutout loss in the series rubber match, bringing their road trip to a disappointing finish. Now the boys in blue return to Rogers Center to bounce back in a huge weekend series against the division rival Baltimore Orioles. The first pitch is set for just after 5 o'clock today. Catch all the action on Saskatchewan's home of Blue Jays baseball, AM 1190.
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1: Sun shining through the clouds today with a slight chance of showers. Wind from the northwest this morning gusting to 40 and this afternoon gusting to 60. We'll see a high of 18. Partly cloudy tonight, a slight chance of showers early this evening. Wind easing up with a low of plus 5. A mix of sun and cloud tomorrow, a slight chance of showers in the afternoon, northwest wind gusting to 50 and a high of 15. Sunshine and a high of 19 on Sunday, then showers and windy conditions on Monday with a high of 14, and the sun is back out on Tuesday with a high of 19. 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

Lainey Wilson, 4x4 by you. 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I'm Dylan Fiesel, and we'll be taking a look at who's turning a year older with today's birthday club. It's just after Bailey Zimmerman, Chevy Silverado. 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

0: Bailey Zimmerman, Chevy Silverado. It's on Country 106.7. I'm Dylan Fiesel, and let's find out who's blowing out candles with today's Birthday Club. Kicking things off with some celebrities, country singer Charles Kelly from Laney A turns 45 years old today. Famous actress Draja P. Henson celebrating her 56th birthday. And TV actor Tyler Hoechlin celebrates his 39th birthday. In local celebrities, happy birthday to Dakota Spencer from Mom, Dad, Christopher, Jake, Leyland, and Savannah. And congratulations, the winner of a Dairy Queen birthday cake today. Happy 77th birthday to Marilyn Kopp from all your family and friends. If you know of someone celebrating a birthday or anniversary, hey, let us know by putting it in the birthday book over on discoverweyburn.com.
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3: A mix of sun and cloud today with a slight chance of showers. Northwest wind gusting to 40 this morning, increasing gusting to 60 this afternoon, and a high of 18 degrees. Partly cloudy tonight with a slight chance of showers early this evening. Wind easing up a bit with a low of plus 5. Sunshine through the clouds again tomorrow with a slight chance of showers in the afternoon, and northwest wind gusting to 50, high 15, and sunny with a high of 19 on Sunday. You can stay on top of what's happening.

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0: The newest from Thelma and James, Alternate Ending. It's on Country 106.7. Dylan Fiesel, just about 8 o'clock this Friday morning. We'll have your full news, sports, and weather then. 11 degrees right now, 18 is the high. Hopefully we got some good weather for our Great Plains Ford Grain Rush. We're going to be heading out to Monica Steer and her family, delivering some delicious KFC chicken. I had the chance to call her yesterday.
1: Yeah, it's not ideal, but you just see it coming and hope it's not as bad as they report it's going to be. So that's just the way it is.
0: Yeah, no, exactly. How's harvest going for you so far?
1: It's going okay. Yep. Considering we're doing all right. So I think my husband thought we were maybe like just under half done. So okay. We're doing all right. We've had some, good conditions to go into. So no, we're doing all right.
0: Absolutely. Well, Monica, do you know what I could be calling you today?
1: No, I wondered why you were calling. Actually, I was like, uh-oh. I was like, what are we doing?
0: Well, you were entered into our Great Plains Ford Grain Rush, and you are a recipient. We're going to be delivering some delicious KFC chicken out to you and your family.
1: Oh, sweet. Oh, awesome. I forgot about that. That's awesome. Well, and I'm the cook, so I really appreciate that because it'll give me the day off.
0: And we could be heading to your farm next. Head to our website, discoverwaverin.com. 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
1: Good morning. I'm Marta McManus. It's been 2 years since the indoor pool at the Weyburn Leisure Center was closed due to structural failures. The city is working on moving forward to getting a new pool, and they're currently looking into a $30 million single basin pool. That decision, however, has led to a citizen-led petition started by Dave Edgerton. He explains.
2: What I am doing is gathering signatures. We have a question that we'd like to put forward, or an ask that we'd like to put forward to the city council. And what I'm attempting to do is get that ask question out to the citizens. It's a referendum, a citizen-led referendum. And then what happens is that referendum question goes to the city council.
1: We have more with Edgerton and a complete recap over the past 2 years on Discover Weyburn. Three people were arrested after two separate domestic incidents in Weyburn on Sunday. In the first, a woman allegedly assaulted a female youth while a man allegedly threatened two people. The victims went to the police station to report it. Deputy Chief Shane St. John with the Weyburn Police Service.

0: This says this is an option for people who feel unsafe.
1: And that's sometimes the best option. If you're scared or worried, you don't have to phone it in. You feel safe coming here, come directly into the service, into the police station, and let us assist you, because you don't know how real a threat may be or how much risk you're under. And if you feel safe coming here 100%, come here as quick as you possibly can, and we'll deal with that situation.
0: A second domestic dispute later that day involved an assaulted woman with a man arrested at the scene. All three were later released on conditions. The Weyburn area saw another weather event during Monday's stormy conditions. The Northern Tornadoes Project has confirmed a brief landspout tornado south of the city. Witnesses reported the tornado around 3:20 p.m. and captured video of it. No damage or injuries have been reported, and the event has been given a preliminary F0 default rating, with satellite imagery still being reviewed. The 5th Weyburn Scouts Group is offering a range of programming for local youth this year. The group provides opportunities to learn practical skills, get outdoors, and take part in community activities. Programming is available for boys and girls starting at age 5, with different sections for different age groups. Group Commissioner Lee Soule says the program has something for a variety of interests.
2: We are up and running already for the season. We've had a couple of meetings, but there are still openings if people want to join.
0: The group also has financial assistance available for families who may need help with registration costs. 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
0: The Richardson Pioneer Weyburn Red Wings will be on the road tonight, taking on the Bruins in Estevan for the second game in the Highway 39 preseason action. Weyburn took the first game 6-2 on home ice on Wednesday, and that rivalry continues again tonight with the third game back here in Weyburn on Sunday at Whitecap Resources Center with a puck drop at 7. The regular season officially drops next Friday when the Wings host the Melville Millionaires. It's game day at Rogers Center, and the playoff push is officially on. With only 3 weeks remaining in the regular season, the Toronto Blue Jays are battling every single night to secure an AL wildcard berth. Looking back at their recent road swing in Sacramento, the Jays took 1 out of 3 from the Oakland A's. The highlight came in game one with late game power from Josh Smith and rookie sensation Kazuma Okamoto. But back-to-back losses to close out this series highlighted Toronto's recent struggles with runners in scoring position. Tonight, the page turns as Toronto welcomes the Baltimore Orioles to Rogers Center for a high-stakes 3-game homestand. The action gets underway with a first pitch of just after 5 o'clock. Catch all the action on Saskatchewan's home of Blue Jays baseball, AM 1190.
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0: Sun shining through the clouds today with a slight chance of showers. Wind from the northwest this morning gusting to 40 and this afternoon gusting to 60. We'll see a high of 18. Partly cloudy tonight, a slight chance of showers early this evening. Wind easing up with a low of +5. A mix of sun and cloud tomorrow, a slight chance of showers in the afternoon. Northwest wind gusting to 50 and a high of 15. Sunshine and a high of 19 on Sunday. Then showers and windy conditions on Monday with a high of 14. And the sun is back out on Tuesday with a high of 19. 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

0: Jason Aldean, How Far Does a Goodbye Go? It's on Country 106.7. Dylan Fiesel with you. Hope you're having a fantastic Friday so far. And tomorrow is the CMHA's annual semicolon tattoo event. 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
9: A mix of sun and cloud today with a slight chance of showers. Northwest wind gusting to 40 this morning, increasing gusting to 60 this afternoon, and a high of 18 degrees. Partly cloudy tonight with a slight chance of showers early this evening. Wind easing up a bit with a low of +5. Sunshining through the clouds again tomorrow with a slight chance of showers in the afternoon. And northwest wind gusting to 50, high 15. And sunny with a high of 19 on Sunday. 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

0: 7. Dylan Fiesel, 818 this Friday morning. Kind of a cool and cloudy start to the day. 10 degrees right now, 18 is the high. And it's been 2 years since the indoor pool has been closed here in Weyburn. One, how has it been 2 years already? Boy, time just keeps flying by. But also, there's been a lot going on over that stretch. Obviously, City Council trying to figure out how to move forward, you know, proposing the one basin pool and then facing backlash from members in the community, launching the referendum, trying to get a two basin pool. Basically, there's been a lot going on. So we decided to do a full deep dive, pardon the pun, into everything going on aquatics here in the Opportunity City. We got that over on our website, discoverweyburn.com, or on the go with the free Discover Weyburn app.
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2: Deputy Chief Shane St. John with the Weyburn Police Service shares the details on multiple assault incidents on Sunday involving youths. And did a tornado touch down on Monday here in Weyburn? We've got more details from the findings of the Northern Tornadoes Project. 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
1: Good morning. I'm Marna McManus. The indoor pool at the Weyburn Leisure Center was forced to close due to structural failures in 2024. Over the past 2 years, City Council has worked to get a new plan in place for the indoor pool in spite of facing some backlash from the community. Mayor Jeff Richards explains where the city is now in this project.
2: We are staying the course. We've got Colliers as our project managers, and we've engaged with architectural firms, and that process continues in the process of design. It's important to note in this process, we are not at a final design stage. We are not there.
1: The city notes they're currently in stage 2 of 5 when it comes to the pool design. We've got a full recap of the past 2 years and its impact on both council and residents in our story on Discover Weyburn. 3 people were arrested in 2 domestic incidents in Weyburn on Sunday. A woman allegedly assaulted a female youth, while a man allegedly threatened a male youth and an adult female. The victims went to the Weyburn Police Station to report the incident. Deputy Chief Shane St. John says this can be an option for people who feel unsafe.
3: And that's sometimes the best option. If you're scared or worried, you don't have to phone it in. You feel safe coming here, come directly into the service, into the police station, and let us assist you, because you don't know how real a threat may be or how much risk you're under. And if you feel safe coming here 100%, come here as quick as you possibly can, and we'll deal with that situation.
1: A man was also arrested later that day following a separate domestic dispute. A brief tornado was captured on video south of Weyburn during Monday's weather. The Northern Tornadoes Project has confirmed it is a landspout tornado reported around 3:20 p.m. The project has given it a preliminary F0 default rating, as there were no reports of damage or injuries. The start time is based on a witness report, with a review of satellite imagery still underway. The 5th Weyburn Scouts Group is encouraging families to register early for the new season. Group Commissioner Lee Soles says the programming is also shaped by the interests of the youth taking part.
4: So if we have kids that are really big into space and technology, we'll do a lot more space and technology. If the kids are like all about gardening, okay, let's see, what does it take for hydroponics? What kind of soil things? It's really whatever the kids want to pique their interest. We'll tailor the program so that they get that along with trying out a whole lot of new things.
1: Registration is available through Scouts Canada for youth age 5 and up. For these stories and more, visit

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0: The Richardson Pioneer Weyburn Red Wings will be on the road tonight, taking on the Bruins in Estevan for the second game in the Highway 39 preseason action. Weyburn took the first game 6-2 on home ice on Wednesday, and that rivalry continues again tonight with the third game back here in Weyburn on Sunday at Whitecap Resources Center with a puck drop at 7. The regular season officially drops next Friday when the Wings host the Melville Millionaires. The Toronto Blue Jays are right in the thick of the postseason hunt as they kick off a pivotal stretch of September baseball. Toronto currently sits fourth in the American League East, locked in a fierce battle just outside of the final AL wildcard spot. The Jays are coming off a tough three-game road series against the Oakland Athletics after pulling off a tight 3-2 victory on Tuesday behind back-to-back home runs from Josh Smith and Kazuma Okamoto. Toronto dropped the final two contests, including a frustrating 2-0 shutout loss in the series rubber match, bringing their road trip to a disappointing finish. Now the boys in blue return to Rogers Center to bounce back in a huge weekend series against the division rival Baltimore Orioles. The first pitch is set for just after 5 o'clock today. Catch all the action on Saskatchewan's home of Blue Jays baseball, AM 1190.
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0: Sun shining through the clouds today with a slight chance of showers. Wind from the northwest this morning gusting to 40 and this afternoon gusting to 60. We'll see a high of 18. Partly cloudy tonight, a slight chance of showers early this evening. Wind easing up with a low of +5. A mix of sun and cloud tomorrow, a slight chance of showers in the afternoon. Northwest wind gusting to 50 and a high of 15. Sunshine and a high of 19 on Sunday, then showers and windy conditions on Monday with a high of 14. And the sun is back out on Tuesday with a high of 19. 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
1: Megan Maroney, Am I Okay? It's on Country 106.7. I'm Dylan Fiesel, and we'll be taking a look at what's up in Weyburn in just a moment. First, it's Russell Dickerson, Worth Your Wild. 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

0: Russell Dickerson, Worth Your While. It's on Country 106.7. I'm Dylan Fiesel. As you're starting your Friday morning, let's find out.
1: What's up, paper? What's up?
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4: A mix of sun and cloud today with a slight chance of showers. Northwest wind gusting to 40 this morning, increasing gusting to 60 this afternoon, and a high of 18 degrees. Partly cloudy tonight with a slight chance of showers early this evening. Wind easing up a bit with a low of plus 5. Sunshining through the clouds again tomorrow with a slight chance of showers in the afternoon. A northwest wind gusting to 50, high 15, and sunny with a high of 19 on Sunday. 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

0: Tim and the Glory Boys, If I Go Missing. It's on Country 106.7. Dylan Fiesel, just about 9 o'clock this Friday morning. We'll have your full news, sports, and weather then. A cloudy start to our day, 18 degrees for the high. And some sad news out of the hockey world earlier this week as Barry Melrose passed away at the age of 70 after his battle with Parkinson's. Now, he had 300 games in the NHL, a extensive coaching career, as well as a broadcasting career with ESPN. But he actually played his first year of hockey here in Weyburn with the Red Wings. Now, chatting with Dwight McMillan, former head coach and GM of the Red Wings, because Dwight, you actually coached Barry Melrose. Maybe what was he like as a player both on and off the ice?
1: Oh, he was a fantastic person. He was brought up by a very strict, good family that was together. And, he had a great personality and a great character. His desire to play hard and win was built into him from his family.
0: Well, no doubt, and built into him from his upcoming, obviously, from Kelvington. Now it's home to a bunch of NHL tough guys. Killer Kaminsky, Joey Kosher, Kelly Chase, Wendell Clark. So I have a feeling Melrose was probably pretty hard to play against.
1: He was very hard to play against. He was physical, and he had the ability to, when guys come up the ice, they had their heads down and weren't looking, he put a pretty good hit on them. Those boys learned how to play hockey and play hard and give everything they had.
0: And, of course, just an amazing person off the ice. 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
3: Weyburn's Mayor Jeff Richard shares on how the city of Weyburn has used the public feedback from an aquatic feasibility survey, leading to the plan for a $30 million single basin pool, which has resulted in a citizen-led petition. And in sports, the Toronto Blue Jays opening up a new series against the Baltimore Orioles, and the Richardson Pioneer Weyburn Red Wings on the road to Estevan tonight for Game 2 of the preseason Highway 39 rivalry. It's all coming up in just a few.
4: His dream is to broadcast from a drop tailgate, watching the sunrise with a hot cup of coffee. 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
1: Good morning. I'm Marna McManus. It's been 2 years since the city announced the indoor pool at the Weyburn Leisure Center would not be reopening. This after finding major structural failures, after which City Council began looking into what to do next, asking for public feedback with an aquatic feasibility survey. Mayor Jeff Richards explains how they use that information.
2: So all of the studies that we've done have been to give council a more comprehensive look at what are the user groups and the people of Weyburn wanting? What do they need? And the second part of that is, what can we do? You know, I think it's important to note that, you know, a pool or any facility isn't a one-time purchase. So one of the things through feasibility studies is, what does it cost to operate?
1: The results led council to begin moving forward with a plan for a $30 million single basin pool, a decision that has caused backlash among several residents, resulting in a citizen-led petition. In our story on Discover Weyburn, we have more on what has happened with the pool over the past 2 years and what the future holds. Three people were arrested following two separate domestic-related incidents in Weyburn on Sunday. The first involved an alleged assault of a female youth, along with alleged threats against a male youth and a woman. Later that day, police responded to a separate domestic dispute involving an alleged assault of a woman. All three people were arrested without incident and later released on conditions. Deputy Chief Shane St. John with the Weyburn Police Service.
3: They came into the police service in distress, and because they're youth involved, just all parties known to each other, it's a sensitive situation, but I'm glad they did the right thing and came to the police station for their safety and to make that complaint.
1: St. John says officers can help assess the situation and determine what steps need to be taken. Monday's severe weather brought more than heavy rain to the Weyburn area. The Northern Tornadoes Project has now confirmed a brief landspout tornado south of the city. It was reported around 3:20 on Monday afternoon, with witnesses capturing video. No damage or injuries were reported, and the tornado has a preliminary F0 default rating. The Northern Tornadoes Project says a review of satellite imagery is still pending. The 5th Weyburn Scouts Group is welcoming youth back for another year of programming. The group runs from September through April or May, with camps also held during the year. Activities can include camping, kayaking, STEM projects, crafts, and community initiatives. Group Commissioner Lee Soles explains who can join the program.
4: 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But we just kind of count our day to be the Scouts day, so that's for the 11-year-olds and up.
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1: The Richardson Pioneer Weyburn Red Wings will be on the road tonight, taking on the Bruins and Estevan for the second game in the Highway 39 preseason action. Weyburn took the first game 6-2 on home ice on Wednesday, and that rivalry continues again tonight, with the third game back here in Weyburn on Sunday at Whitecap Resources Center with a puck drop at 7. The regular season officially drops next Friday when the Wings host the Melville Millionaires. It's game day at Rogers Center, and the playoff push is officially on. With only 3 weeks remaining in the regular season, the Toronto Blue Jays are battling every single night to secure an AL wildcard berth. Looking back at their recent road swing in Sacramento, the Jays took 1 out of 3 from the Oakland A's. The highlight came in Game 1 with late-game power from Josh Smith and rookie sensation Kazuma Okamoto, but back-to-back losses to close out this series highlighted Toronto's recent struggles with runners in scoring position. Tonight, the page turns as Toronto welcomes the Baltimore Orioles to Rogers Center for a high-stakes 3-game homestand. The action gets underway with a first pitch of just after 5 o'clock. Catch all the action on Saskatchewan's home of Blue Jays baseball, AM 1190.
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1: Sun shining through the clouds today with a slight chance of showers. Wind from the northwest this morning gusting to 40 and this afternoon gusting to 60. We'll see a high of 18. Partly cloudy tonight, a slight chance of showers early this evening. Wind easing up with a low of +5. A mix of sun and cloud tomorrow, a slight chance of showers in the afternoon, northwest wind gusting to 50 and a high of 15. Sunshine and a high of 19 on Sunday, then showers and windy conditions on Monday with a high of 14. And the sun is back out on Tuesday with a high of 19. 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

and never done it like this. It's on Country 106.7. I'm Dylan Fiesel, and we'll be heading on the road later today for another Great Plains Ford Grain Rush, delivering some delicious KFC chicken out to Monica Steer and her family near Yellowgrass. More on that in a moment. First, here's Kenny Chesney, Carry On. It's on Country 106.7.

0: Dallas Smith on Country 106.7. Dylan Fiesel with you this Friday morning, and we'll be heading on the road for another Great Plains Ford Grain Rush, delivering some delicious KFC chicken out to Monica Steer and her family near Yellowgrass. And I had the chance to chat with her yesterday. How's harvest going for you so far?
1: It's going okay. Yep. Considering we're doing all right. So I think my husband thought we were maybe like just under half done. So okay. We're doing all right. We've had some, good conditions to go into. So no, we're doing all right.
0: Absolutely. Well, Monica, do you know what I could be calling you today?
1: No, I wondered why you were calling. Actually, I was like, uh-oh. I was like, what are we doing?
0: Well, you were entered into our Great Plains Ford Grain Rush, and you are a recipient. We're going to be delivering some delicious KFC chicken out to you and your family.
1: Oh, sweet. Oh, awesome. I forgot about that. That's awesome. Well, and I'm the cook, so I really appreciate that because it'll give me the day off.
0: No doubt. Well, make sure to check it out over on discoverweyburn.com. 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
4: A mix of sun and cloud today with a slight chance of showers. Northwest wind gusting to 40 this morning, increasing gusting to 60 this afternoon, and a high of 18 degrees. Partly cloudy tonight with a slight chance of showers early this evening. Wind easing up a bit with a low of plus 5. Sunshine through the clouds again tomorrow with a slight chance of showers in the afternoon. And northwest wind gusting to 50, high 15. And sunny with a high of 19 on Sunday. 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

0: The James Barker Band, After Dark. It's on Country 106.7. I'm Dylan Fiesel, and of course, we had a bunch of rain earlier this week, and that's made things tough for farmers trying to get harvest underway. Let's take a look at the fields with your Friday Farm Report. So, weekly crop report came out yesterday, and yeah, bunch of rain. Currently, we're only about 26% done harvest, which is well behind where we're supposed to be. Around this time, we were kind of about 60% done, but obviously with the amount of rain and not very good drying conditions, it's been tough sledding so far. Most rain was kind of central Sask, Long Laketon, MacKillop area, and looks like we could see a little bit more heading into the weekend. A lot of the pulses have been kind of cleaned up. Field peas, lentils, about 80%. Winter wheat as well has been wrapped up, the same with fall rye. But it's been like wheat, barley, durum, and of course the canola and oil seeds that have been well behind combining at this time. So hopefully get some sunshine and some wind, dry things up, and get farmers back out into the fields. That is your Friday Farm Report. 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
9: A mix of sun and cloud today with a slight chance of showers. Northwest wind gusting to 40 this morning, increasing gusting to 60 this afternoon, and a high of 18 degrees. Partly cloudy tonight with a slight chance of showers early this evening. Wind easing up a bit with a low of plus 5. Sunshining through the clouds again tomorrow with a slight chance of showers in the afternoon, and northwest wind gusting to 50, high 15, and sunny with a high of 19 on Sunday. 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

Mackenzie Porter, have your beer. It's on Country 106.7. Dylan Fiesel, quarter to 10 this Friday morning. We'll have your full news, sports, and weather then. Cloudy wrapping up our work week, 18 degrees for the high. And in news, well, it's been hard to believe 2 years since the indoor pool has been closed here in Weyburn. Where did the time go? I felt like it was just yesterday. But since then, there's been a lot of hoopla and conversation going on around it. Of course, City of Weyburn trying to figure out how to go forward. You know, they put that feasibility study looking to build a

0: 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So we decided to do a full deep dive into the indoor pool project. 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
1: Good morning. I'm Marna McManus. 2 years ago, the city of Weyburn was forced to close the indoor pool at the Weyburn Leisure Center. Since then, plans have begun to build a new pool, but not all Weyburn residents agree with the decision. Dave Edgerton has put together a petition in hopes of bringing forward a referendum on the direction of the future pool.
2: We do have right now the required number of signatures to put that referendum forward. It's 10% of the population based on the 2021 census. And then we are going to gather a few more signatures just as a buffer. So we're still gathering a few more signatures before we turn that referendum in.
1: You can read more from Edgerton and what the city has done in the past couple of years on discoverweyburn.com. Three people were arrested after two separate domestic incidents in Weyburn on Sunday. In the first, a woman allegedly assaulted a female youth while a man allegedly threatened two people. The victims went to the police station to report it. Deputy Chief Shane St. John with the Weyburn Police Service says this is an option for people who feel unsafe.
3: And that's sometimes the best option. If you're scared or worried, you don't have to phone it in. You feel safe coming here, come directly into the service, into the police station, and let us assist you, because you don't know how real a threat may be or how much risk you're under. And if you feel safe coming here 100%, come here as quick as you possibly can, and we'll deal with that situation.
1: A second domestic dispute later that day involved an assaulted woman with a man arrested at the scene. All three were later released on conditions. The Weyburn area saw another weather event during Monday's stormy conditions. The Northern Tornadoes Project has confirmed a brief landspout tornado south of the city. Witnesses reported the tornado around 3:20 p.m. and captured video of it. No damage or injuries have been reported, and the event has been given a preliminary F0 default rating, with satellite imagery still being reviewed. The 5th Weyburn Scouts Group is offering a range of programming for local youth this year. The group provides opportunities to learn practical skills, get outdoors, and take part in community activities. Programming is available for boys and girls starting at age 5, with different sections for different age groups. Group Commissioner Lee Soule says the program has something for a variety of interests.
4: We are up and running already for the season. 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
1: The Richardson Pioneer Weyburn Red Wings will be on the road tonight, taking on the Bruins and Estevan for the second game in the Highway 39 preseason action. Weyburn took the first game 6-2 on home ice on Wednesday, and that rivalry continues again tonight with the third game back here in Weyburn on Sunday at Whitecap Resources Center with a puck drop at 7. The regular season officially drops next Friday when the Wings host the Melville Millionaires. The Toronto Blue Jays are right in the thick of the postseason hunt as they kick off a pivotal stretch of September baseball. Toronto currently sits fourth in the American League East, locked in a fierce battle just outside of the final AL wildcard spot. The Jays are coming off a tough three-game road series against the Oakland Athletics after pulling off a tight 3-2 victory on Tuesday behind back-to-back home runs from Josh Smith and Kazuma Okamoto. Toronto dropped the final two contests, including a frustrating 2-0 shutout loss in the series rubber match, bringing their road trip to a disappointing finish. Now the boys in blue return to Rogers Centre to bounce back in a huge weekend series against the division.

0: and rival Baltimore Orioles. The first pitch is set for just after 5 o'clock today. Catch all the action on Saskatchewan's home of Blue Jays baseball, AM 1190.
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0: Sun shining through the clouds today with a slight chance of showers. Wind from the northwest this morning gusting to 40 and this afternoon gusting to 60. We'll see a high of 18. Partly cloudy tonight, a slight chance of showers early this evening. Wind easing up with a low of plus 5. A mix of sun and cloud tomorrow, a slight chance of showers in the afternoon. Northwest wind gusting to 50 and a high of 15. Sunshine and a high of 19 on Sunday. Then showers and windy conditions on Monday with a high of 14. And the sun is back out on Tuesday with a high of 19. 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

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I'm Dylan Fiesel, and speaking of Weyburn, the Canadian Mental Health Association here in the Opportunity City is partnering up with Under Your Skin Tattoos for their 9th annual semicolon tattoo event tomorrow. 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
2: A mix of sun and cloud today with a slight chance of showers. Northwest wind gusting to 40 this morning, increasing gusting to 60 this afternoon, and a high of 18 degrees. Partly cloudy tonight with a slight chance of showers early this evening. Wind easing up a bit with a low of plus 5. Sunshining through the clouds again tomorrow with a slight chance of showers in the afternoon. And northwest wind gusting to 50, high 15. And sunny with a high of 19 on Sunday. 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I'm Marna McManus.
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Canadian queen of country pop herself, Shania Twain, Any Man of Mine. It's on Country 106.7, 10:30 this Friday. I'm Dylan Fiesel. Kind of cloudy, 18 degrees for our high today. But there's no snow on the ground, so it's weird to talk about hockey at this time. But the Weyburn Red Wings are in action. They're on the road in Estevan tonight, taking on the Bruins for a preseason contest before they wrap up preseason here in Weyburn on Sunday. 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
5: A mix of sun and cloud today with a slight chance of showers. Northwest wind gusting to 40 this morning, increasing gusting to 60 this afternoon, and a high of 18 degrees. Partly cloudy tonight with a slight chance of showers early this evening. Wind easing up a bit with a low of plus 5. Sunshine through the clouds again tomorrow with a slight chance of showers in the afternoon. A northwest wind gusting to 50, high 15, and sunny with a high of 19 on Sunday. 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I'm Marna McManus.
0: Just like hanging out with the farmers at the coffee shop, only without the crop talk and politics. 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

0: Hunter Brothers, born and raised. It's on Country 106.7, quarter to 11 this Friday. I'm Dylan Fiesel. We'll have your full news, sports, and weather at the top of the hour. Cloudy and 18 for our high today. And in sports, sad news in the hockey world earlier this week as NHL legend Barry Melrose passed away at the age of 70 after his battle with Parkinson's. He had 300 NHL games and then an extensive coaching career before hopping behind the mic as a broadcaster with ESPN. Before all of that, though, he was a Weyburn Red Wing, and chatting with Dwight McMillan, longtime head coach at GM, as Dwight, you actually coached Barry Melrose back in the early 70s. Maybe what was he like both on and off the ice?
1: Oh, he was a fantastic person. He was brought up by a very strict, good family that was together. And, he had a great personality and a great character. His desire to play hard and win was built into him from his family.
0: Well, certainly with that kind of upbringing. Now, he's from Kelvington, which has produced a ton of tough guy NHL legends. Killer Kaminsky, Wendell Clark, Joey Kosher, Kelly Chase. I mean, he had no choice but to play tough. So maybe watching him, what was he like to play against on the ice?
1: He was very hard to play against. He was physical, and he had the ability to, when guys come up the ice, they had their heads down and weren't looking, he put a pretty good hit on them. Those boys learned how to play hockey and play hard and give everything they had.
0: And, of course, sounds like he was an excellent person off the ice. He will be missed. Of course, you can check out the full interview with Dwight about Barry Melrose on our website, discoverweyburn.com, or the free Discover Weyburn app.
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3: Deputy Chief Shane St. John with the Weyburn Police Service shares the details on multiple assault incidents on Sunday involving youths. And did a tornado touch down on Monday here in Weyburn? We've got more details from the findings of the Northern Tornadoes Project. These stories and more in just a few short moments. 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
1: Good morning. I'm Marta McManus. It's been 2 years since the indoor pool at the Weyburn Leisure Center was closed due to structural failures. The city is working on moving forward to getting a new pool, and they're currently looking into a $30 million single basin pool. That decision, however, has led to a citizen-led petition started by Dave Edgerton. He explains.
2: What I am doing is gathering signatures. We have a question that we'd like

0: put forward, or an ask that we'd like to put forward to the City Council, and what I'm attempting to do is get that ask question out to the citizens. It's a referendum, a citizen-led referendum, and then what happens is that referendum question goes to the City Council.
1: We have more with Edgerton and a complete recap over the past 2 years on Discover Weyburn. Three people were arrested in two domestic incidents in Weyburn on Sunday. A woman allegedly assaulted a female youth, while a man allegedly threatened a male youth and an adult female. The victims went to the Weyburn Police Station to report the incident. Deputy Chief Shane St. John says this can be an option for people who feel unsafe.
2: And that's sometimes the best option. If you're scared or worried, you don't have to phone it in. You feel safe coming here, come directly into the service, into the police station, and let us assist you, because you don't know how real a threat may be or how much risk you're under. And if you feel safe coming here 100%, come here as quick as you possibly can, and we'll deal with that situation.
1: A man was also arrested later that day following a separate domestic dispute. A brief tornado was captured on video south of Weyburn during Monday's weather. The Northern Tornadoes Project has confirmed it is a landspout tornado reported around 3:20 p.m. The project has given it a preliminary F0 default rating, as there were no reports of damage or injuries. The start time is based on a witness report, with a review of satellite imagery still underway. The 5th Weyburn Scouts group is encouraging families to register early for the new season. Group Commissioner Lee Soles says the programming is also shaped by the interests of the youth taking part.
3: So if we have kids that are really big into space and technology, we'll do a lot more space and technology. If the kids are like all about gardening, okay, let's see, what does it take for hydroponics? What kind of soil things? It's really whatever the kids want to pique their interest. We'll tailor the program so that they get that, along with trying out a whole lot of new things.
1: Registration is available through Scouts Canada for youth aged 5 and up. For these stories and more, visit discoverweyburn.com.
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1: The Richardson Pioneer Weyburn Red Wings will be on the road tonight, taking on the Bruins in Estevan for the second game in the Highway 39 preseason action. Weyburn took the first game 6-2 on home ice on Wednesday, and that rivalry continues again tonight with the third game back here in Weyburn on Sunday at Whitecap Resources Center with a puck drop at 7. The regular season officially drops next Friday when the Wings host the Melville Millionaires. It's game day at Rogers Center, and the playoff push is officially on. With only 3 weeks remaining in the regular season, the Toronto Blue Jays are battling every single night to secure an AL wildcard berth. Looking back at their recent road swing in Sacramento, the Jays took 1 out of 3 from the Oakland A's. The highlight came in game one with late game power from Josh Smith and rookie sensation Kazuma Okamoto. But back-to-back losses to close out this series highlighted Toronto's recent struggles with runners in scoring position. Tonight, the page turns as Toronto welcomes the Baltimore Orioles to Rogers Center for a high-stakes 3-game homestand. The action gets underway with a first pitch of just after 5 o'clock. Catch all the action on Saskatchewan's home of Blue Jays baseball, AM 1190.
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1: Sun shining through the clouds today with a slight chance of showers. Wind from the northwest this morning gusting to 40, and this afternoon gusting to 60. We'll see a high of 18. Partly cloudy tonight, a slight chance of showers early this evening. Wind easing up with a low of +5. A mix of sun and cloud tomorrow, a slight chance of showers in the afternoon. Northwest wind gusting to 50 and a high of 15. Sunshine and a high of 19 on Sunday. Then showers and windy conditions on Monday with a high of 14. And the sun is back out on Tuesday with a high of 19. 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

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Dylan Fiesel, hope you're having a fantastic Friday. 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Meantime, let's get back to the music. Love this one. Faith Hill and A Piece of My Heart. 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
4: A mix of sun and cloud today with a slight chance of showers. Northwest wind gusting to 40 this morning, increasing gusting to 60 this afternoon, and a high of 18 degrees. Partly cloudy tonight with a slight chance of showers early this evening. Wind easing up a bit with a low of plus 5. Sunshine through the clouds again tomorrow with a slight chance of showers in the afternoon, and northwest wind gusting to 50, high 15, and sunny with a high of 19 on Sunday. 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

1067. Dylan Fiesel, 1130 this Friday morning. 18 degrees for our high today. And the 5th Weyburn Scouts Group are getting ready for an upcoming new season. 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Tennille Towns and The Sun Shines Free. 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
7: A mix of sun and cloud today with a slight chance of showers. Northwest wind gusting to 40 this morning, increasing gusting to 60 this afternoon, and a high of 18 degrees. Partly cloudy tonight with a slight chance of showers early this evening. Wind easing up a bit with a low of plus 5. Sunshine through the clouds again tomorrow with a slight chance of showers in the afternoon. A northwest wind gusting to 50, high 15, and sunny with a high of 19 on Sunday. 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

0: people know you by your first name. It's on Country 106.7. I'm Dylan Fiesel, and that is all the time that I have for today. Thank you so much, though, for having myself and the best country music help wrap up your work week right. Sharon Church, she'll keep the tunes going into the afternoon with Morgan Wallen, Lies, Lies, Lies in a moment. I'll be back on Monday morning, ready to do it all again. Have a fantastic rest of your Friday, an amazing weekend. For yours truly, Dylan Fiesel, take care.
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3: Following the announcement of a strategic alliance between Borgo Industries and CNH, questions have surfaced about how the new product will differ from existing Borgo seating equipment. Colin Rush, Vice President of Sales and Marketing for Borgo Industries, says they'll be building the same equipment to fit co-branding under the CNH lineup.
4: You're going to see a different look, a little bit like a New Holland piece, blue frame with the New Holland decal package with that New Holland by Borgo. And same thing on the Case IH side. But the equipment underlining out underneath the paint here is going to be the same innovative products that Borgo has been bringing to the market for some time.
3: Despite the expected growth generated by the CNH Alliance, Borgo says St. Brew will remain at the center of its manufacturing operations. For Golden West, I'm Glendalee Allen Vossler.
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1: Good afternoon. I'm Larissa McEwen. 2 years ago, the indoor pool at the Weyburn Leisure Center was forced to close due to structural failures. On November 10, 2025, City Council made the decision in a close vote to begin exploring a $30 million single basin pool. Mayor Jeff Richards, who voted in favor of that option, explains.
2: As a council, we were presented with some options, and one of the things that, I'll just speak for myself personally, I am a fan of having the most sure thing that I can when I'm dealing with other people's money. And renovating the existing indoor facility, which was built, 35 plus years ago, it comes with a lot of uncertainty.
1: The decision has led to an all-city meeting and now a citizen-led petition and potential referendum. We have all the details on discoverweyburn.com. A report impaired driver complaint involving a possibly impaired driver led to a traffic stop in Weyburn. Deputy Chief Shane St. John says the call highlights the importance of reporting suspected impaired drivers.
3: Somebody thought this vehicle driver may be impaired, and we were able to find that vehicle and stop it. The person did have alcohol in their system.
1: The adult male driver provided a roadside breath sample that resulted in a warn. He was under 21, so he received a 60-day license suspension, and his vehicle was impounded for 3 days. Weyburn police are reminding drivers that zero-tolerance rules also apply to those over 21 who are not fully licensed. The Weyburn Communathon Foundation announcing something big and exciting earlier this week. Treasurer Krista Hubick.
4: We were told that the process for approval can take anywhere from 6 to 12 months, so that's why we had to run last year's event without the charitable status and without the receipting. So we've been impatiently checking our status with CRA for the last number of months. Finally got contact with them in July. They had a couple of tweaks that we had to make, so we did that. And as of September 2nd, we got our official letter that we are a registered charity.
1: Hubick says they've partnered with the Saskatchewan Community Foundation to streamline the back-end portal and paperwork for tax receipts. The 5th Weyburn Scouts are holding their first bottle drive of the year tomorrow. Collections run from about 9:30 a.m. to 4:30 p.m. with drop-offs and pickups available. There will also be a hot dog, popcorn, and drink sale in front of VIP Lube from 11 a.m. to 2 p.m. Proceeds support camps, equipment, registration, and other costs for local youth. 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
1: The Highway 39 rivalry continues tonight in Estevan as the Richardson Pioneer Weyburn Red Wings look to follow up on a 6-2 win over the Bruins. Weyburn jumped out to an early lead in the first meeting, then held Estevan to just 2 goals the rest of the way. Now the Bruins have home ice and a chance to respond. Puck drop is at 7 p.m. tonight at Affinity Place. The two teams meet again Sunday at 7 p.m. at the Whitecap Resource Center. The Weyburn Eagles are 2-0 to start the season with wins over Estevan and Moose Jaw Peacock. The Weyburn Comprehensive School team heads to Moose Jaw Saturday for its first road game, taking on Moose Jaw Central at 1 p.m. Coach Jody Kerr.
5: It's been a great start for our program, starting our season 2-0 with wins over Estevan and Moose Jaw Peacock in the first 2 weeks of the season has been great. Things that we build towards to kind of get out of the gate early and with a strong start like that, so our kids gain a little confidence and puts us in a good position in the standings.
1: The Eagles and Central are among the top teams in the league, making for a key early season matchup. Weyburn Minor Football has a busy weekend ahead with 3 teams in action. On Saturday, the U-12 Weyburn Ravens head to Assiniboia to take on the Rockets at 1 p.m. The U-14 Weyburn Falcons are also on the road

0: facing the Moose Jaw Raiders at 6 p.m. Sunday features U-10 action with the Weyburn Cardinals hosting the Moose Jaw Razorbacks and Esteban Cudas for the Sunday Slugfest Jamboree. That gets underway at 11 a.m. at Brent Allen Field.
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0: A high of 18 with showers possible throughout the day, then dropping to 5 overnight. Saturday reaches 15 with a slight chance of showers. Sunday brings sunshine and a high of 19, followed by 14 on Monday, and Tuesday reaches 19 with sun. 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
12: A cooler pattern takes hold for the next couple of days with a brighter finish to the weekend. A high of 18 with showers possible throughout the day, then dropping to 5 overnight. Saturday reaches 15 with a slight chance of showers, and Sunday brings sunshine and a high of 19. 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

Riley Green, Worst Way. Hey, I'm Sharon Church. Text your mom. Seriously, she's probably waiting. But don't forget about dad. It turns out moms are way more likely than dads to get regular check-ins from their adult kids. 22% of moms hear from their kids multiple times a day, compared to just 10% of dads. Moms also score more photo updates, those little check-ins and random, hey, look what I made for dinner snaps. Dads, not so much. And no shocker here, texting is the way to go to keep in touch. Video calls lag behind, while phone calls and emails

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9: A cooler pattern takes hold for the next couple of days with a brighter finish to the weekend. A high of 18 with showers possible throughout the day, then dropping to 5 overnight. Saturday reaches 15 with a slight chance of showers, and Sunday brings sunshine and a high of 19. Stay weather ready and stream us anywhere by downloading the Discover Weyburn app. I'm Larissa McEwen.
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0: 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I'm Sharon Church. 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
1: Good afternoon, I'm Larissa McEwen. In 2024, the indoor pool at the Weyburn Leisure Center was forced to close due to structural failures. Over the past 2 years, City Council has worked to get a new plan in place for the indoor pool, despite facing some backlash from the community. Mayor Jeff Richards explains where the city is at now on the project.
2: We are staying the course. We've got Colliers as our project managers, and we've engaged with architectural firms, and that process continues in the process of design. And it's important to note, in this process, we are not at a final design stage. We are not there.
1: The city notes that they are currently in stage 2 of 5 when it comes to the pool design. We have a full recap of the past 2 years and its impact on both council and residents on discoverweyburn.com. A report-impaired driver complaint led Weyburn police to a male driver who had been reported as possibly impaired. Officers stopped the vehicle and conducted roadside testing. The driver, who was under 21, received a warrant on the breath test. Deputy Chief Shane St. John explains what the result means for the driver.
3: So a warrant is just before a fail. If you have the fail, then you're arrested for impaired operation, brought back to the service for further testing and maybe a criminal charge. But being that they were under 21, it's an automatic 60-day driver's license suspension.
1: The vehicle was also impounded for 3 days. The Canada Revenue Agency has officially approved the Weyburn Communathon Foundation charitable status. Treasurer Krista Hubick says even though they weren't able to issue tax receipts last year at all, they still raised over $115,000 for their organizations.
4: Which really just speaks to the fact that this community supports Communathon no matter what. They believe in what we are doing, and we are so thankful to everybody that still supported us last year. And now this just allows us to get tax receipts into our donators' hands and give them that little extra boost on their taxes to get their donation as a write-off.
1: The Weyburn Scouts are turning bottles and cans into support for local youth tomorrow. The first bottle drive of the year runs from about 9:30 a.m. to 4:30 p.m. The group will also be hosting a barbecue. Group Commissioner Elise Soles has more on that event.
5: We are actually doing a hot dog, popcorn, and drinks sale in front of the VIP Lube on the exact same day. That's going to be kind of around that 11 to 2 mark.
1: Proceeds help cover camps, equipment, registration, and other scouting costs. Bottles and cans can also be dropped off at the barbecue. For these stories and more, visit discoverweyburn.com.
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1: The Weyburn Comprehensive School Eagles are 2-0 to start the season with their first road game coming up Saturday. That early success could have an impact on where they play when the postseason arrives. Coach Jody Kerr explains.
6: When we only have 7 teams in our league, all 7 make the playoffs, but the top 4 get to host playoffs, which is big for cost and to play on your home field. So 2-0 start, especially with the teams that we beat so far, is a very good start for us.
1: The Eagles take on Moose Jaw Central Saturday at 1 p.m. Weyburn Minor Football has 3 teams taking the field this weekend. Saturday starts with the U-12 Weyburn Ravens, who visit the Assiniboia Rockets at 1 p.m. Then at 6 p.m., the U-14 Weyburn Falcons take on the Moose Jaw Raiders on the road. Sunday brings the U-10 Weyburn Cardinals home to Brent Allen Field for the Sunday Slugfest Jamboree. The Cardinals host the Moose Jaw Razorbacks and Esteban Cudas, with action getting underway at 11 a.m. The Highway 39 rivalry is back on tonight, with the Richardson Pioneer Weyburn Red Wings heading to Esteban looking to do it again. The Red Wings kicked off the series with a 6-2 win, putting 2 goals on the board in the first period and never looking back. But the Bruins get a chance to flip the script tonight, this time with home ice advantage. Puck drop is at 7 p.m. at Affinity Place. And there's not long to wait for the next chapter, with the teams meeting again Sunday at 7 p.m. at the Whitecap Resources Center.
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1: A high of 18 with showers possible throughout the day, then dropping to 5 overnight. Saturday reaches 15 with a slight chance of showers. Sunday brings sunshine and a high of 19, followed by 14 on Monday, and Tuesday reaches 19 with sun. 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
6: A cooler pattern takes hold for the next couple of days with a brighter finish to the weekend. A high of 18 with showers possible throughout the day, then dropping to 5 overnight. Saturday reaches 15 with a slight chance of showers, and Sunday brings sunshine and a high of 19. Stay weather ready and stream us anywhere by downloading the Discover Weyburn app. I'm Larissa McEwen.
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3: 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I am the president of the Soo Line Cruisers. 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
2: A cooler pattern takes hold for the next couple of days with a brighter finish to the weekend. A high of 18 with showers possible throughout the day, then dropping to 5 overnight. Saturday reaches 15 with a slight chance of showers, and Sunday brings sunshine and a high of 19. Stay weather ready and stream us anywhere by downloading the Discover Weyburn app. I'm Larissa McEwen.
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0: series with Baltimore tonight, and Max Scherzer gets the ball for the Jays. And get this, the Orioles are starting former Blue Jay Chris Bassett. Only 15 games left in the regular season, and Toronto holds the tiebreaker over Cleveland if they finish with the same record.
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1: Good afternoon. I'm Larissa McEwen. 2 years ago, the city of Weyburn was forced to close the indoor pool at the Weyburn Leisure Center. Since then, plans have been underway to build a new pool, but not all Weyburn residents agree with the decision. Dave Edgerton has put together a petition in hopes of bringing forward a referendum on the direction of the future pool.
2: We do have right now the required number of signatures to put that referendum forward. It's 10% of the population based on the 2021 census. And then we are going to gather a few more signatures just as a buffer. So we're still gathering a few more signatures before we turn that referendum in.
1: You can read more from Edgerton and what the city has done in the past 2 years on discoverweyburn.com. A report impaired driver complaint led Weyburn police to an adult male driver who was reported as possibly impaired. Officers stopped the vehicle and the driver provided a roadside breath sample that resulted in a warn. The driver is under 21, meaning Saskatchewan's zero tolerance rules applied. Deputy Chief Shane St. John explains that those rules can apply to drivers who are older than 21, depending on their license status.
3: You could be 23 and not be a graduated driver. That would also be a 60-day license suspension. There's zero tolerance until you're over 21 and a graduated driver on your license.
1: The driver received a 60-day license suspension and the vehicle was impounded for 3 days. After raising an astounding amount for local charities last year, even without being able to issue tax receipts, the Weyburn Communathon Foundation has finally been granted charitable status by the CRA. Treasurer Krista Hubick.
4: There was always a chance that CRA might have said, no, we're not going to grant you charitable status or deny our application. So the committee was continuing to research what our other options were. So we have partnered with the SAS Foundation as well. It really doesn't change where your money is going. It's still going to Communathon. They'll just do some of the administration, the portal for the donations on sort of the back end.
1: Communathon is coming up October 23rd and 24th at the Weyburn Legion. The Weyburn Scouts are holding their first bottle drive of the year tomorrow. Collections run from about 9:30 a.m. to 4:30 p.m. with pickups available around Weyburn. Group Commissioner Lisa Soles.
5: 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The kids work for their money so that they can have their programs.
1: The Scouts will also host a barbecue in front of VIP Lube from around 11 a.m. to 2 p.m. with hot dogs, popcorn, and drinks available for purchase. 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
1: The Highway 39 rivalry continues tonight in Estevan as the Richardson Pioneer Weyburn Red Wings look to follow up on a 6-2 win over the Bruins. Weyburn jumped out to an early lead in the first meeting, then held Estevan to just 2 goals the rest of the way. Now the Bruins have home ice and a chance to respond. Puck drop is at 7 p.m. tonight at Affinity Place. The two teams meet again Sunday at 7 p.m. at the Whitecap Resource Center. The Weyburn Eagles are 2-0 to start the season with wins over Estevan and Moose Jaw Peacock. The Weyburn Comprehensive School team heads to Moose Jaw Saturday for its first road game, taking on Moose Jaw Central at 1 p.m. Coach Jody Kerr.
6: It's been a great start for our program, starting our season 2-0 with wins over Estevan and Moose Jaw Peacock in the first 2 weeks of the season has been great. Things that we build towards to kind of get out of the gate early and with a strong start like that, so our kids gain a little confidence and puts us in a good position in the standings.
1: The Eagles and Central are among the top teams in the league, making for a key early season matchup. Weyburn Minor Football has a busy weekend ahead with 3 teams in action. On Saturday, the U-12 Weyburn Ravens head to Assiniboia to take on the Rockets at 1 p.m. The U-14 Weyburn Falcons are also on the road, facing the Moose Jaw Raiders at 6 p.m. Sunday features U-10 action with the Weyburn Cardinals hosting the Moose Jaw Razorbacks and Estevan Cudas for the Sunday Slugfest Jamboree. That gets underway at 11 a.m. at Brent Allen Field.
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1: A high of 18 with showers possible throughout the day, then dropping to 5 overnight. Saturday reaches 15 with a slight chance of showers. Sunday brings sunshine and a high of 19, followed by 14 on Monday, and Tuesday reaches 19.

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5: A cooler pattern takes hold for the next couple of days with a brighter finish to the weekend. A high of 18 with showers possible throughout the day, then dropping to 5 overnight. Saturday reaches 15 with a slight chance of showers, and Sunday brings sunshine and a high of 19. Stay weather ready and stream us anywhere by downloading the Discover Weyburn app. I'm Larissa McEwen.
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11: A cooler pattern takes hold for the next couple of days with a brighter finish to the weekend. A high of 18 with showers possible throughout the day, then dropping to 5 overnight. Saturday reaches 15 with a slight chance of showers, and Sunday brings sunshine and a high of 19. 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

0: 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Hey, I'm Sharon Church, or whenever they were introduced. Eat it as is, shred leftovers for tacos, salads, sandwiches, or chicken pot pie. 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Big supporter of the rotisserie chicken. My husband and I may have eaten an entire bird with our bare hands while watching our favorite show in bed. Listen, we all did crazy things during the pandemic, okay? But there's always that burning question when it comes to that chicken. How long does it last in the fridge? Health Canada recommends using refrigerated poultry as soon as possible, or 2 to 4 days. So plan accordingly. Or freeze the chicken to enjoy at a later date, even in 30 years. Keep that in mind if you're already planning for a robot apocalypse.
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1: Good afternoon. I'm Larissa McEwen. 2 years ago, the indoor pool at the Weyburn Leisure Center was forced to close due to structural failures. On November 10, 2025, City Council made the decision in a close vote to begin exploring a $30 million single basin pool. Mayor Jeff Richards, who voted

0: voted in favor of that option explains.
1: As a council, we were presented with some options. And one of the things that I'll just speak for myself personally, I am a fan of having the most sure thing that I can when I'm dealing with other people's money. And renovating the existing indoor facility, which was built, 35 plus years ago, it comes with a lot of uncertainty.
0: The decision has led to an all-city meeting and now a citizen-led petition and potential referendum. We have all the details on discoverwayburn.com. A report impaired driver complaint involving a possibly impaired driver led to a traffic stop in Weyburn. Deputy Chief Shane St. John says the call highlights the importance of reporting suspected impaired drivers.
2: Somebody thought this vehicle driver may be impaired, and we were able to find that vehicle and stop it. The person did have alcohol in their system.
0: The adult male driver provided a roadside breath sample that resulted in a warn. He was under 21, so he received a 60-day license suspension and his vehicle was impounded for 3 days. Weyburn police are reminding drivers that zero tolerance rules also apply to those over 21 who are not fully licensed. The Weyburn Communathon Foundation announcing something big and exciting earlier this week. Treasurer Krista Hubick.
3: We were told that the process for approval can take anywhere from 6 to 12 months, so that's why we had to run last year's event without the charitable status and without the receipting. So we've been impatiently checking our status with CRA for the last number of months. Finally got contact with them in July. They had a couple of tweaks that we had to make, so we did that. And as of September 2nd, we got our official letter that we are a registered charity.
0: Hubick says they've partnered with the Saskatchewan Community Foundation to streamline the back-end portal and paperwork for tax receipts. The 5th Weyburn Scouts are holding their first bottle drive of the year tomorrow. 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
0: The Weyburn Comprehensive School Eagles are 2-0 to start the season with their first road game coming up Saturday. That early success could have an impact on where they play when the postseason arrives. Coach Jody Kerr explains.
5: When we only have 7 teams in our league, all 7 make the playoffs, but the top 4 get to host playoffs, which is big for cost and to play on your home field. So 2-0 start, especially with the teams that we beat so far, is a very good start for us.
0: The Eagles take on Moose Jaw Central Saturday at 1 p.m. Weyburn Minor Football has 3 teams taking the field this weekend. Saturday starts with the U-12 Weyburn Ravens, who visit the Assiniboia Rockets at 1 p.m. Then at 6 p.m., the U-14 Weyburn Falcons take on the Moose Jaw Raiders on the road. Sunday brings the U-10 Weyburn Cardinals home to Brent Allen Field for the Sunday Slugfest Jamboree. The Cardinals host the Moose Jaw Razorbacks and Esteban Cudas, with action getting underway at 11 a.m. The Highway 39 rivalry is back on tonight with the Richardson Pioneer Weyburn Red Wings heading to Estevan looking to do it again. The Red Wings kicked off the series with a 6-2 win, putting 2 goals on the board in the first period and never looking back. But the Bruins get a chance to flip the script tonight, this time with home ice advantage. Puck drop is at 7 p.m. at Affinity Place. And there's not long to wait for the next chapter, with the teams meeting again Sunday at 7 p.m. at the Whitecap Resources Center.
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0: A high of 18 with showers possible throughout the day, then dropping to 5 overnight. Saturday reaches 15 with a slight chance of showers. Sunday brings sunshine and a high of 19, followed by 14 on Monday, and Tuesday reaches 19 with sun. 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

0: song, Russell Dickerson, Worth Your Wild. Hey, I'm Sharon Church. Let's talk about school zones right now. They are once again very active. Crosswalks are busy. Yellow buses are rolling. And that pickup line is packed. It's always so packed. Drivers, slow down, stay alert, and watch for kids crossing the road, especially in the early mornings and afternoons at pickup time. Parents, take a few extra minutes to go over road safety with your little ones, too. That's a big help. Also, can I be a Karen for just like 1 second? If you get to the school drop-off and there is no room near the entrance, that free space over the crosswalk was not reserved for you. No, you got to do another lap, okay? Let's work together to keep everyone safe this school year.
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12: A cooler pattern takes hold for the next couple of days with a brighter finish to the weekend. A high of 18 with showers possible throughout the day, then dropping to 5 overnight. Saturday reaches 15 with a slight chance of showers, and Sunday brings sunshine and a high of 19. Stay weather ready and stream us anywhere by downloading the Discover Weyburn app. I'm Larissa McEwen.
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0: Bentley, she hates me. Hey, I'm Sharon Church. Up for some space news. This is really cool. Mercury is the closest planet to the sun. And on September 3rd, the European Space Agency marked the successful arrival of Bepi Colombo at Mercury. It's only the third spacecraft ever to visit the planet. It's a really long trip, too. It took more than 8 years to get there. And because of the sun's intense gravitational pull, Bepi Colombo had to use 9 planetary flybys to slow itself down and stay on course. So getting to Mercury required like the Goldilocks move. Not too fast, not too slow, but for 8 years, just right.
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9: A cooler pattern takes hold for the next couple of days with a brighter finish to the weekend. A high of 18 with showers possible throughout the day, then dropping to 5 overnight. Saturday reaches 15 with a slight chance of showers, and Sunday brings sunshine and a high of 19. Stay weather ready and stream us anywhere by downloading the Discover Weyburn app. I'm Larissa McEwen.
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0: a lot of work to just be undone at the end of the day, especially when someone in the house insists on buying like 8 decorative pillows. It's me. 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
1: Good afternoon. I'm Larissa McEwen. 2 years ago, the city of Weyburn was forced to close the indoor pool at the Weyburn Leisure Center. Since then, plans have been underway to build a new pool, but not all Weyburn residents agree with the decision. Dave Edgerton has put together a petition in hopes of bringing forward a referendum on the direction of the future pool.
2: We do have right now the required number of signatures to put that referendum forward. It's 10% of the population based on the 2021 census. And then we are going to gather a few more signatures just as a buffer. So we're still gathering a few more signatures before we turn that referendum in.
1: You can read more from Edgerton and what the city has done in the past 2 years on discoverweyburn.com. A report impaired driver complaint led Weyburn police to a male driver who had been reported as possibly impaired. Officers stopped the vehicle and conducted roadside testing. The driver, who was under 21, received a warrant on the breath test. Deputy Chief Shane St. John explains what the result means for the driver.
3: So a warrant is just before a fail. If you have the fail, then you're arrested for impaired operation, brought back to the service for further testing and maybe a criminal charge. But being that they were under 21, it's an automatic 60-day driver's license suspension.
1: The vehicle was also impounded for 3 days. The Canada Revenue Agency has officially approved the Weyburn Communathon Foundation charitable status. Treasurer Krista Hubick says even though they weren't able to issue tax receipts last year at all, they still raised over $115,000 for their organizations.
4: Which really just speaks to the fact that this community supports Communathon no matter what. They believe in what we are doing, and we are so thankful to everybody that still supported us last year. And now this just allows us to get tax receipts into our donators' hands and, give them that little extra boost on their taxes to get their donation as a write-off.
1: The Weyburn Scouts are turning bottles and cans into support for local youth tomorrow. The first bottle drive of the year runs from about 9:30 a.m. to 4:30 p.m. The group will also be hosting a barbecue. Group Commissioner Elise Soles has more on that event.
5: We are actually doing a hot dog, popcorn, and drinks sale in front of the VIP Lube on the exact same day. That's going to be kind of around that 11 to 2 mark.
1: Proceeds help cover camps, equipment, registration, and other scouting costs. Bottles and cans can also be dropped off at the barbecue. For these stories and more, visit discoverweyburn.com.
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1: The Highway 39 rivalry continues tonight in Estevan as the Richardson Pioneer Weyburn Red Wings look to follow up on a 6-2 win over the Bruins. Weyburn jumped out to an early lead in the first meeting, then held Estevan to just 2 goals the rest of the way. Now the Bruins have home ice and a chance to respond. Puck drop is at 7 p.m. tonight at Affinity Place. The two teams meet again Sunday at 7 p.m. at the Whitecap Resource Center. The Weyburn Eagles are 2-0 to start the season with wins over Estevan and Moose Jaw Peacock. The Weyburn

0: comprehensive school team heads to Moose Jaw Saturday for its first road game, taking on Moose Jaw Central at 1 p.m. Coach Jody Kerr.
1: It's been a great start for our program. You know, starting our season 2-0 with wins over Estevan and Moose Jaw Peacock in the first 2 weeks of the season has been great. Things that we build towards to kind of get out of the gate early and with a strong start like that, so our kids gain a little confidence and puts us in a good position in the standings.
0: The Eagles and Central are among the top teams in the league, making for a key early season matchup. Weyburn Minor Football has a busy weekend ahead with three teams in action. On Saturday, the U-12 Weyburn Ravens head to Assiniboia to take on the Rockets at 1 p.m. The U-14 Weyburn Falcons are also on the road, facing the Moose Jaw Raiders at 6 p.m. Sunday features U-10 action with the Weyburn Cardinals hosting the Moose Jaw Razorbacks and Estevan Cudas for the Sunday Slugfest Jamboree. That gets underway at 11 a.m. at Brent Allen Field.
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0: A high of 18 with showers possible throughout the day, then dropping to 5 overnight. Saturday reaches 15 with a slight chance of showers. Sunday brings sunshine and a high of 19, followed by 14 on Monday, and Tuesday reaches 19 with sun. 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

0: Luke Combs, Be By You. I'm Sharon Church. It's September 11th. 25 years since that day, I always go down a rabbit trail of videos and documentaries about 9/11 for about a week after the anniversary. Now, with this year being the 25th anniversary, there have been so many never-before-seen interviews and footage being released, revealing more stories from the people who were there that day and who were directly affected by that tragedy. There was a memorial ceremony in Gander, Newfoundland today. That's the town that opened their doors and their hearts to over 6,500 stranded passengers on 9/11. Keep in mind, the population of Gander is under 10,000 people. They fed, clothed, housed, and entertained these passengers for 5 days. Today, we remember the nearly 3,000 victims who lost their lives, 24 of them being Canadian.
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9: A cooler weekend ahead with some rain before conditions improve. The evening brings a chance of showers with the temperature falling to 4 overnight. Saturday reaches 14 with a slight chance of rain, and Sunday brings sunshine and a high of 19. Sun or storm, find the area's official forecast and stream us anywhere on the Discover Weyburn app. I'm Larissa McEwen.
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1: How often do you text your mom? How about dad? We'll chat about that after Morgan Wallen loves somebody. But first, here's Tim Hicks with the Pilots.

0: Text your mom. Seriously, she's probably waiting. Hey, I'm Sharon Church. But don't forget about dad. It turns out moms are way more likely than dads to get regular check-ins from their adult kids. 22% of moms hear from their kids multiple times a day, compared to just 10% of dads. Moms also score more photo updates, like the little check-ins and random, hey, look what I made for dinner snaps. Dads, not so much. No shocker here, texting is the go-to way that we keep in touch with our parents. Video calls lag behind that, while phone calls and emails are practically extinct at this point.
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3: The weekend starts off cloudy with some rain in the forecast. Showers are possible this evening with the temperature dropping to 4 overnight. Saturday reaches 14 with a slight chance of rain. Then sunshine returns Sunday with a high of 19. 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

0: any big box store lately. Halloween, of course, is out. Thanksgiving, too. And Christmas. It's all there. Take your pick. Honestly, in certain stores, if you don't grab your favorite Christmas decor by the end of September, good luck. Good luck to you. It'll be long gone by December, I'll tell you that for sure. Is there a certain holiday you gravitate the most to? Like, I enjoy all of those fancy decorative pumpkins, but if there's a cute little Christmas tree sitting on the next shelf, I'm picking that 10 times out of 10.
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3: Canada's Wheat and Barley Research Organizations are joining forces as they look to reshape the future of crop breeding and innovation. Jocelyn Blastic, chair of the Canadian Wheat Research Coalition, is pleased to be working with the Canadian Barley Research Coalition on transforming wheat and barley breeding.
4: It was a very natural partnership to happen at this time. The Canadian Wheat Research Coalition has been very collaborative in a lot of the discussions we've been having. We've had discussions with industry, as well as Agriculture and Agri-Food Canada, the three universities, Seeds Canada represented some of the industry, and Canadian Barley Research Coalition has many of the same issues from gaps and risks and budget cuts.
3: She says the two farmer-driven levy-funded organizations will now work together on developing a path forward for Golden West. I'm Glendale Allen Vossler.
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1: Good evening, I'm Larissa McEwen. 2 years ago, the indoor pool at the Weyburn Leisure Center was forced to close due to structural failures. On November 10, 2025, City Council made the decision in a close vote to begin exploring a $30 million single basin pool. Mayor Jeff Richards, who voted in favor of that option, explains.
2: As a council, we were presented with some options, and one of the things that, I'll just speak for myself personally, I am a fan of having the most sure thing that I can.

0: when I'm dealing with other people's money. And renovating the existing indoor facility, which was built, 35 plus years ago, it comes with a lot of uncertainty.
1: The decision has led to an all-city meeting and now a citizen-led petition and potential referendum. We have all the details on discoverwayburn.com. A report impaired driver complaint led Weyburn police to an adult male driver who was reported as possibly impaired. Officers stopped the vehicle and the driver provided a roadside breath sample that resulted in a warn. The driver is under 21, meaning Saskatchewan zero tolerance rules applied. Deputy Chief Shane St. John explains that those rules can apply to drivers who are older than 21, depending on their license status.
2: You could be 23 and not be a graduated driver. That would also be a 60-day license suspension. There's zero tolerance until you're over 21 and a graduated driver on your license.
1: The driver received a 60-day license suspension and the vehicle was impounded for 3 days. After raising an astounding amount for local charities last year, even without being able to issue tax receipts, the Weyburn Communathon Foundation has finally been granted charitable status by the CRA. Treasurer Krista Hubick.
3: There was always a chance that CRA might have said, no, we're not going to grant you charitable status or deny our application. So the committee was continuing to research what our other options were. So we have partnered with the SAS Foundation as well. It really doesn't change where your money is going. It's still going to Communathon. They'll just do some of the administration, the portal for the donations on sort of the back end.
1: Communathon is coming up October 23rd and 24th at the Weyburn Legion. The Weyburn Scouts are holding their first bottle drive of the year tomorrow. Collections run from about 9:30 a.m. to 4:30 p.m. with pickups available around Weyburn. Group Commissioner Lisa Souls.
4: Alternatively, they can even bring their recycling down to the Integrity Oilfield building on Railway Avenue, and we'll sort it there. 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
1: The Scouts will also host a barbecue in front of VIP Lube from around 11 a.m. to 2 p.m. with hot dogs, popcorn, and drinks available for purchase. 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
1: The Weyburn Comprehensive School Eagles are 2-0 to start the season with their first road game coming up Saturday. That early success could have an impact on where they play when the postseason arrives. Coach Jody Kerr explains.
6: When we only have 7 teams in our league, all 7 make the playoffs, but the top 4 get to host playoffs, which is big for cost and to play on your home field. So 2-0 start, especially with the teams that we beat so far, is a very good start for us.
1: The Eagles take on Moose Jaw Central Saturday at 1 p.m. Weyburn Minor Football has 3 teams taking the field this weekend. Saturday starts with the U-12 Weyburn Ravens, who visit the Assiniboia Rockets at 1 p.m. Then at 6 p.m., the U-14 Weyburn Falcons take on the Moose Jaw Raiders on the road. Sunday brings the U-10 Weyburn Cardinals home to Brent Allen Field for the Sunday Slugfest Jamboree. The Cardinals host the Moose Jaw Razorbacks and Esteban Cudas, with action getting underway at 11 a.m. The Highway 39 rivalry is back on tonight with the Richardson Pioneer Weyburn Red Wings heading to Estevan looking to do it again. The Red Wings kicked off the series with a 6-2 win, putting 2 goals on the board in the first period and never looking back. But the Bruins get a chance to flip the script tonight, this time with home ice advantage. Puck drop is at 7 p.m. at Affinity Place. And there's not long to wait for the next chapter, with the teams meeting again Sunday at 7 p.m. at the Whitecap Resources Center.
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1: Cloudy with a chance of showers this evening, the temperature dropping to 4 overnight. Saturday reaches 14 with a slight chance of rain. Sunshine returns Sunday with a high of 19. Monday, more showers are possible with a high of 15. And Tuesday hits 19 with sun. 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

0: and Al Dean, don't tell on me. I'm Sharon Church, and it's now time for your sort of sports report. Okay, the Blue Jays, they're making this playoff race pretty interesting again. They've won 9 of their last 14 games, and they're now just one game behind Cleveland for the final wild card spot in the American League. Toronto starts a series with Baltimore tonight, and Max Scherzer gets the ball for the Jays. And get this, the Orioles are starting former Blue Jay Chris Bassitt. Only 15 games left in the regular season. And Toronto holds the tiebreaker over Cleveland if they finish with the same record.
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4: A cooler weekend ahead with some rain before conditions improve. The evening brings a chance of showers with the temperature falling to 4 overnight. Saturday reaches 14 with a slight chance of rain, and Sunday brings sunshine and a high of 19. Sun or storm, find the area's official forecast and stream us anywhere on the Discover Weyburn app. I'm Larissa McEwen.
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12: The weekend starts off cloudy with some rain in the forecast. Showers are possible this evening with the temperature dropping to 4 overnight. Saturday reaches 14 with a slight chance of rain. Then sunshine returns Sunday with a high of 19. Stay weather ready and stream us anywhere by downloading the Discover Weyburn app. I'm Larissa McEwen.
1: 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Country

0: James Barker Band, Lawn Chair Lazy. I'm Sharon Church. How many more days do we have left sitting in our lawn chairs on our deck? Did you pack some things away over the Labor Day long weekend? Or are you trying to just squeeze every last ounce of summer that you can before the snow inevitably comes? Listen, we've got the cushions packed away. But you know what? Sun comes out. They're pretty easy to grab. And hopefully we'll get to do that over the weekend at some point. Have a great weekend. We'll see you later.
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